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1: Sunday night, 8 o'clock, it is time for the local show. We call it Your 15 Minutes. Get you a little bit of fame in Central PA and hopefully a lot more to come. I'm Hawaiian Chris James, your host. And this week, we're going to kick the show off. Somebody said to me, do you realize it's the one-year anniversary of Rockfest? I'm like, oh my God. It was hard to believe. It was last week was the one-year anniversary of Rockfest. And I'm like, I forgot all about that. We were supposed to have the sequel this year, but it ended up not happening. But if you remember, we had a local guy open up for Rockfest, Alex Lee Warner. And what a talent. He's still in school, I think, but he still travels down south to like Memphis and he gets to play in front of people. He gets nominated as one of the best top 10 young guitarists in the nation. And if you were at the show, you can see why. So in honor of it being 1 year that he got the privilege of opening up Rockfest, we can relive some of Alex Lee Warner. Peace, Love, Blues. This is Alex Lee Warner on the X on Your 15 Minutes.

105.7 The X. It's Observe the 93rd on your 15 minutes. Their song called Audience Capture. It's Derek who fronts Observe the 93rd doing his side thing, which is dead. It's a tribute to My Chemical Romance. If you've never seen it, they do a phenomenal job. And they are going to be part of the Halloween night show at the Capital City Music Hall. So Y2Kid's going to be down there doing some emo anthems. It's a whole night of stuff like that. There's a System of a Down tribute, which is probably going to be awesome as well. So be looking for that. But Derek, he's one of the hardest working musicians in Central PA. He is always out doing acoustic stuff somewhere as a solo artist. Before that, it was, speaking of solo artists, Alex Lee Warner, who actually has a band now as well, and his song Peace, Love, Blues. Moving on to a band that, I'll be honest, I forgot about. But they just released something brand new, including a video to go with this new song. It's The Spiders, S-P-Y. D-E-R-S. It's got to be about 3 years since I featured them on your 15 minutes. And if you're looking for them online, it's the Spiders of Harrisburg, because there is a Spiders somewhere else. So to make it legal, they are the S, make sure you spell it right, S-P-Y-D-E-R-S, Spiders, the Spiders of Harrisburg. We're going to kick it off. I'm going to do a twofer. They sent me two songs that are both really good. The first song is the one that they have a video of called Penn State, why not? The Spiders of Harrisburg on the X.

0: Oh, I love what they do. I love their sound. It's the Spiders of Harrisburg, or the Spiders, but it's spelled S-P-Y-D-E-R-S. A twofer on the local show, your 15 minutes. Breakneck and Penn State back there as well. They have a video that they just released. If you haven't seen it, go take a look at that because it's pretty good. It's and then Observe the 93rd and Alex Lee Warner kicked off the show this week. Want to get on a future show? I've got probably another month's worth of stuff lined up already. But I promise I'll get to you. Just drop me a line on the website at 1057.com. Look for the Your 15 Minutes banner on there. Just remember, I need clean songs. No swearing. Has to be radio friendly, okay? And I can't go to your Spotify and download from there. You need to send me some actual stuff, just a few of the rules. That's it for this week's show. Have a great one. We'll catch you next week. Aloha.
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5: 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Monday, September 28th. Today on the program, we'll do Lost in the 90s coming up. Some Nirvana, as they received the Video Vanguard Award last night at the VMAs. I don't know if you watched that or not. 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Here we go. For Monday.
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11: VMAs, when all is said and done, people talk Taylor Swift and Madonna. That's pretty much that. So we will get to all of it. We'll get to some of the winners, too. That's with entertainment news. And yes, Madonna, all the discussion. Should she or should she not have done all of that last night? Nor'easter, though. That is pretty much the focal point right now of a lot of what's going on here. Well, on the East Coast, Central PA, we got spared significant flooding. There's some issues and problems, but not like along the coast. A destructive nor'easter bringing widespread flooding, power outages, significant beach erosion, too. Some of you who are in Ocean City for the big event that was supposed to happen found out it was completely called off. I'm not surprised. Anyway, hopefully, by the time we left the air on Friday, it was the ocean calling event. I mean, 3 days of massive bans, which is a big, big ticket. And I know they have insurance for these kind of things, but that doesn't help everybody else who had made plans and, you know, we're going to be there and whatnot. So, but it's been a long weekend for many, and I feel really bad. There were a lot of charities, groups and things that were affected by this because, you know, even if it doesn't full out rain, like Saturday morning, you may have gotten to a good start. Sometimes that puts people in the mindset that they're just going to do other things. So please, if there are any charity organizations or events this weekend of any kind, I know motorcycle community and be outside is affected, but if any of this is affected, you know, please still reach out and do what you can to help out because everybody loses on a weekend where you've got a lot of rain. Coastal flooding forcing dozens of emergency water rescues across New Jersey and Long Island. It is considered deadly as a tree fell on a 56-year-old. So New Jersey and Massachusetts, They got beat up pretty good. And again, you'll see some footage as well. But some power outages still. We did have some. I think Pennsylvania did contribute to the regional total, which is over 80,000 households left in the dark over the weekend. Majority of them localized outages hitting some of the eastern counties. SpaceX is tracking a mid-morning window for the 14th Starship Super Heavy test flight, a mission marking the program's first attempt to push a 124-meter rocket fully into orbit to deploy its national or top, wait, say, national, next generation, Starlink V3 satellites, international, I should say. The Senate returning to Washington this week with midterms looming and the economy a major concern. Lawmakers are expected to take up a bill aimed at limiting electricity price hikes tied to booming data center demand. There's a demand for electricity just in general. And we've long talked about the grid and power and, you know, states like Pennsylvania seeing upgrades in these kind of things. Federal government trying to help out, making sure that everything is where it needs to be. A conversation long before data centers came along. But, of course, with all of that comes even more. President Trump has rejected Iran's proposed 7-day roadmap to end the war and reopen the Strait of Hormuz. British counterterrorism police have arrested 5 men near RAF Fairford, which the military base used by U.S. authorities, and they're investigating possible links to Iranian-backed plots. So we're getting some more. The pour-over of the material is happening. Right now, I have Lamas Han here from ABC. 5 people in custody. Okay, that's what I got. And an update. And incident close to this major, you know, Royal Air Force base. Hosting U.S. forces, and he's a foreign correspondent to tell us a little bit about what led authorities to the scene that may have stopped the terror plot.
12: Investigators pouring over these white vans near a major airbase, now at the center of a suspected terror plot. Armed police officers swarming the area around RAF Fairford, the military base 90 minutes outside London, where the U.S. has been launching operations against Iran.
13: Police received a call relating to 3 suspicious vehicles traveling towards RAF Fairford.
12: 5 men are now under arrest for suspicion of preparing a terrorist act. The alleged plot thwarted by a member of the public.
11: So I'll get you more on that from her. CNN's going to host California's gubernatorial debate coming up on Wednesday, just weeks before Election Day, as voters in the nation's most populous state decide who will succeed Democratic Governor Gavin Newsom. So all things in play as we're getting closer and closer to that date. Check on your status and anything that you would need to do to make sure you're getting to the right polling place when election time comes. Pennsylvania Department of Health is pulling back proposed new health regulations after strong public criticism. The department says it has rescinded the proposed updates for now so it can incorporate public feedback. What are we talking about? We're talking about regulations that were intended to address how Pennsylvania handles future public health emergencies like COVID. So critics are calling the proposal too intrusive. Republicans raising some concerns about provisions involving quarantines, mask mandates, and warrantless searches. The health department says that revised regulations are going to come later. Measles outbreak. We've got that continuing to grow. Nearly 900 cases have been reported statewide since the beginning of the year, and many of those infections identified since the beginning of last month. Large number of cases in Lancaster County. Another 129 were reported last week so far. 173 people have been hospitalized, and 4 Pennsylvanians with measles have died, according to the State Health Department. Mifflin County community is mourning the loss of a longtime local leader. Lewistown Borough Council Vice President Bob Bartlett has passed away. Bartlett also served as district fire chief for the city's Hook and Ladder Fire Company in Lewistown. His public service career started as a junior firefighter with McVeightown Fire Company. The borough says that Bartlett will be remembered as a valued member of the community and also a dear friend. And a 20-year-old man is dead following a head-on crash that shut down parts of Route 39 in Dauphin County. State police say that happened around 5 last night near Hershey Road and Devonshire Heights Road in West Hanover Township. Investigators say that the driver of a Lexus crossed the double yellow line and hit an oncoming Jeep head-on. One of my bigger fears in the world. Somebody not paying attention comes over that line. Investigators say the driver of the Lexus crossed that double, hit the Jeep. The Lexus driver died at the scene. Driver of the Jeep was not injured. Route 39 was closed between Orchard and Greenhill Road for about 3 hours. Police have not released the names of those involved. Giant pandas have arrived in Atlanta, as promised. So all things political over there. Pandas have arrived from China safely at the airport. So they will make their transition. I think they're here for 10 years. Have you ever seen a panda in person? It's funny. It's like seeing a giraffe.
14: Not.
11: When you're an adult, after you studied all these things when you were a kid, you put them in the back. Zebras, giraffes, things that look like a platypus. That's not really, okay, those are funny things that are in children's books, right? No, and pandas. And when you see one in person, it's just weird. You're like, oh, you are real, aren't you?
14: Yeah, you could tell me that they were fake all this time. I wouldn't have known the difference. I've never seen one, and I'd probably think it looked fake in person. Right?
11: Yes. Oh, yeah. Oh, yeah. It's
14: this thing real?
11: That's, I think, when you go to a When you go to any kind of zoo where they're held for people so that you can hopefully learn from them and preserve them, et cetera, and appreciate them. Yeah, I found that, I think it was Washington where I saw one the first time. I just stared. I just stood there and just kept staring at it going, you're real, aren't you? You're rolling around, looking for food. And that's all I could think of. And I just sit there, you exist?
14: No. Nope, those koalas fake. Fake news. They do not exist.
11: It's like a unicorn.
14: Totally. I've never seen a koala.
11: It looks like Joey Chestnut has done it again. What did he eat this time? 40 pancakes in 10 minutes. World Pancake Eating Championship in Williamsburg, Virginia. He set a new record. It was the first pancake eating contest in his 21-year career. He had not done pancakes before. He beat the previous record of 35, set by Jeff Esper in 2025. Max Stanford finished second with 28 pancakes. So there's your barometer right there. Oh, I don't know. Maybe that's, I could eat 40 pancakes. Okay, well, the second place person did 28. That's a bit of a distance.
14: That's too many.
11: That's the difference between a professional and a real professional. Or somebody who just wants to try to eat. Look, 40 pancakes. I think I'm good for one. Maybe one.
14: Contest. Short stack is two.
11: Short stack. How about those little, what is a silver dollar? Three of those. Contest came just a week, though, after he won the poutine eating competition, where he ate, the week prior, he ate 21 and a quarter pounds of poutine in 10 minutes. And if you don't know what that is, it's great hangover food. Mostly heard from Canadians to the, you know, north and the border, but it's French fries and cheese curds and gravy. Again, after a night out, not so bad. But 21 and a quarter pounds of it in 10 minutes makes the pancake thing almost look easy.
14: I don't eat my food in pounds, if that's okay.
11: No, I told you. I didn't eat a pound of food.
14: Oh, that's nasty. Oh, my.
11: Let alone 21 and a quarter. Or 40 pancakes. I don't know. What's a normal pancake number you guys eat?
15: Two. Three.
11: Two? That's it? Okay.
14: I do. I don't eat many.
15: Most, really.
14: No, not more than four if I'm being real gamey. But no, I can't imagine that many.
11: Okay, I've got to get to all the things that happened with the VMAs. So we'll talk Taylor Swift, Madonna, huge buzz all over the internet. But Vince, you got a lot of sports to cover from the weekend for sure.

0: People Sports.
1: To the sports department we go.
2: All right, week three of the NFL season yesterday was outstanding. You had 11 one-score games across the league all day long, and it all ended with a Sunday night game where if you went to bed early, the outcome was completely different from when you went to bed. But late last night, the Denver Broncos, a 30-26 win over the Los Angeles Rams on Sunday night football. Rams had a 16-0 lead at halftime, and then the Broncos, just like they did last week against Jacksonville, came all the way back, and this time the Rams are the ones bitten in the ass by a bad pass interference call. And a Bo Nix touchdown late wins it for Denver.
1: Oh, they're lucky. They're lucky that they got away with that last night.
2: Yeah, because the game was pretty much over.
1: Yeah.
2: And then, oops.
1: Nothing's ever over in this NFL or any of these leagues.
2: Well, you look at that Ravens-Cowboys game yesterday. Nothing is ever over.
1: They found that second again.
2: They did find a random second again.
1: I can't believe it. And it screwed the Cowboys.
2: With the Ravens winning on a walk-off kick by Tyler Loop, 34-31, over the Dallas Cowboys in Rio de Janeiro, Brazil, as the field held up. I think better than they thought it was going to, as going into the game, it did not look good for the field conditions there as they're putting down fiber optic grass or something like that before the game.
1: Really? Oh, I didn't even know that. Oh, God.
2: And then, you know, the rest of the day, Washington, a big win over Seattle at home, 33-31. As Seattle tried to make a comeback, but Marcus Mariota getting the win for Washington. Cleveland was a winner, so was Detroit as they held off the Jets. Colts come from behind to beat the Texans 19-17. Chiefs by two touchdowns over the Dolphins 24-10. Jameis Winston gets his first win as a starter this year with the Giants beating the Titans 12-7. Steelers. Here we go, outlasting Joe Burrow and the Cincinnati Bengals yesterday, 30-27. Aaron Rodgers, 290-something yards, multiple touchdown passes. Out of nowhere, to be honest with you. I don't understand how the Steelers' offense looks like they can't run a single play for 2 weeks. And now
1: surprise, they figured it out.
2: Surprise, hey, we have an offense that can play.
1: I know, making me crazy. All these teams are making me crazy.
2: Jacksonville 35-6 over New England. San Francisco gets a 6-point win over Arizona 36-30. Tampa Bay, I'll be beaten by Minnesota yesterday 23-16. They are now 0-3. On the season is Tampa Bay.
1: I know, huh?
2: And the Raiders are 3-0 after beating the Saints yesterday, 35-27. Cursed. Strange day in the National Football League. You had 1, 2, 3. You had a lot of underdogs that hung in there yesterday, and you had three dogs win outright in Cleveland, Pittsburgh, and Washington. Oh, also, Indianapolis was a dog, too, so there were four dogs that won outright yesterday. And even the Chargers made some noise against the Bills early in the afternoon, but Josh Allen and Buffalo improving to 3-0 on the season.
1: Odd uniforms. Very strange.
2: Very strange, yeah.
1: Very strange.
2: Those are the kind of uniforms you usually lose a game in.
1: That's right. That's funny you say that.
2: And then they never get worn.
1: They never get worn again. Yeah, what a strange day in the NFL, huh?
2: And tonight you got Monday Night Football, Eagles and Bears, 8:15 on ESPN. I don't know how much more the Philadelphia sports fan's heart can take. But saddle up, Sally, because it's going to be one hell of a week.
1: Ridiculous.
2: The Phillies getting into the playoffs by the hair on their chinny chin chin.
1: Mm-mm-mm. Ain't that the truth?
2: Winning on the final day of the season, Arizona losing on the final day of the season. And just like that, the Phillies are in the playoffs.
1: celebrating. Celebrating a third wild card spot. I don't know about that, huh?
2: Bryce Harper.
1: I don't know. I didn't understand how hard it is to make the playoffs. But you know what I'm saying, though? You're celebrating the third in wild card?
2: Because they won
1: less bottle.
2: What are they going to do? Need to celebrate again once they win the wild card series?
1: I don't know. You got me. I would sip a little champagne, maybe.
2: So the Major League Baseball playoffs are set. And as you look at it in the American League in the wild card, you'll have the White Sox and Astros, which is absolutely... To think about what the American League playoffs is going to be, that either the Astros, White Sox, or the Guardians are automatically in the ALCS. That is just absolutely wild to think about. And then you'll have the Red Sox and Yankees in the other American League wild card. Then in the National League, you've got the Phillies and the Braves, the Cubs and the Padres, and the four teams with the byes are the Rays, Guardians, Brewers, and the Dodgers. Playoffs will start tomorrow. With the Phillies being the afternoon game at 2 p.m.
1: Oh, perfect. Perfect time.
2: See, if you had a little bit juicier of a matchup, you could have that primetime slot for all 3 days.
1: Nope.
2: Like the Yankees and Red Sox do.
1: No such luck. Maybe it's better this way, right? Under the radar a little bit. Away games, Vince, you hear me?
2: Maybe.
1: Maybe that's the way.
2: It could be. Could be.
1: Very stressful, though.
2: You never know.
1: Ridiculous.
2: You never know what might happen.
1: You never know. You never know.
2: Crazy weekend of college football. I guess Penn State's not going to college football playoff after all. After losing to Wisconsin. Well, to tell you the God's honest, I don't even know how the hell Penn State lost the game.
1: I don't either. I turned it off, but the Phillies on.
2: I turned it off. It was 20-10, and there were mere minutes left to go in the game.
1: Mrs. K was furious at me for turning it off.
2: And then next thing I knew, the little thing popped up in the corner and said Wisconsin 24-20 over Penn State.
1: Yeah.
2: I
1: turned it off with full confidence that the game was under control. I think they just picked it off when I turned it off. They just had an interception with 8 to go and a 10-point lead, I believe.
2: Yeah, 2 touchdowns in the fourth quarter by Wisconsin leads them to a 24-20 victory over the Nittany Lions. Texas barely get by Tennessee on Saturday afternoon, which was hilarious because they had Laura Rutledge talking about the communication disruptions that they were going to have during the game, and then immediately after that, the ESPN audio was experiencing difficulties. Where you could barely even hear Chris Fowler and Kirk Herbstreit. So Texas gets a win there. Georgia, Notre Dame, Ole Miss, 1 week after winning their Super Bowl against Lane Kiffin, come out and lay a giant egg on Saturday against Florida and get beat 52-28.
1: Yeah, not good.
2: So how good actually is Ole Miss? Miami, Ohio State, Alabama, LSU, all ranked winners in the top 10, along with Texas Tech, Oregon, Utah, Wake Forest, upset over Louisville. Iowa down to their last play, beats Michigan in the Big House with a crazy touchdown to win it there. Mississippi State is hot right now. SMU, Houston, all top 25 winners. NASCAR, you had Kyle Larson get the win on Sunday. President's Cup. Went to the United States there in golf. Oh, and your boy, Erling Haaland and Manchester City. Had a lot of soccer drama going on at the current moment as Manchester City was hit with 114 charges of just doing all kinds of things wrong for years. Overpaying players, doing... not so great things to get players.
0: We couldn't. You knew there was another side because there's always a side. It seems to be the way. You got a great person, then they find all the things wrong. You got somebody who gets, I'm going to say great person. You don't know him personally. Okay, you got somebody who gets all these attentions. Now they're going to find all these things wrong. Just seems to be the way it goes.
2: Excuse me. Guilty on all 115 charges.
1: Jeez.
0: Dug that up.
2: So now the question out there is what will happen to Manchester City, you know, points deductions, maybe expulsion from the Premier League, or they have to go all the way down to the bottom league of British football work all their way back, which means Erling Haaland will be playing on, like, goat farms.
0: Is it just them? Is this something that's
2: No, this is just Manchester City. Found guilty on virtually all charges relating to breaches of Premier League financial regulations.
0: How long is this investigation been going?
2: It started in 2018. And 8 years later, there's finally a decision. They've been found guilty on all 115 violations. They've dominated the sport for the past 15 years. And now...
0: So then, this is not new.
2: They could be relegated all the way to the bottom.
1: That is crazy. How about that? That's a lot of charges.
2: That's a lot.
1: Anything else for you, my friend?
2: No, that's it for right now.
1: All right, we'll take care of some business. We'll come back with an entertainment update right after this.
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4: Let's start in Lancaster County. We've got this accident, 30 westbound, just west of Mountville. That's got traffic already backed up beyond Stony Battery Road on 30 west. Expect delays heading over past Mountville. 30 east is in good shape. No delays, 283 or 222. York County, no issues on 30. Looking good, 83 over Acer Summit. Moving well on the South Bridge, 81, 581 check-in fine. River routes are in good shape. John Wilsbach, right now traffic.
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0: Get to the VMAs here and some other things. To you, National Drink Beer Day on a Monday. Okay. National Good Neighbor Day, National Strawberry Cream Pie Day, National Sons Day, 33 days until Halloween. Jeffrey Jones, ancient history. You know who that is, right? So if we're going to look at ancient history, we're going to figure out which one of these occurred first.
1: That's the Kool-Aid.
0: Jeffrey Jones?
1: Oh, no, maybe it's not.
0: No. Principal Rooney, Ferris Bueller's Day Off.
1: That's right.
0: Sentenced to 3 years probation, 250 hours of community service for failing to update a sex offender registration. In 2003, pled no contest to paying a minor to take sexually explicit photos. So the actual date that he was sentenced occurred, and Miley Cyrus's Wrecking Ball hit number one.
1: He was sentenced first, I think, before Wrecking Ball.
2: Yeah, I think
0: 2010
2: so too.
0: It was, and 2013 was Wrecking Ball. Yeah, Jeffrey Jones. It's like, oh, yeah, Ferris Bueller's Day Off. Oh, yeah, what a great movie. And then there was a wah, wah, wah at the end of it when there he was, and then everybody found out about all of that, and off he went. Still playing it, though. The movie's still on. Birthday game. Let's do that.

0: Happy birthday to you. Happy, happy birthday.
1: Who do we have here? Mia Sorvino, Moon Zappa, and Janine Garofalo. Which I haven't seen too much of lately, unless I'm just missing it.
2: Moon Zappa is the oldest.
3: I got nothing.
1: Janine Garofalo is the oldest, 62. Moon and Mia are both 59 years old. How about Dita Von Teese or Naomi Watts?
2: Naomi Watts?
3: Yeah, that's what I was going
1: to
3: say.
1: 58 to 54, you're 1-1. Hilary Duff and Bam Margera.
3: Bam. It's got to be Bam.
2: I think so as well.
1: 47-39, you got it. You're a winner. 2-1.
3: He's going to be so mad.
1: Leave it right there at the box office this weekend.
2: I heard it was vile, by the way. The final Jackass, just vile.
3: So it was on Paramount Plus. I got to watch it.
1: You haven't checked it yet? Because we got him busy with Honey Boo Boo over here. Oogly. So Avengers Endgame Encore at number one this weekend. Resident Evil 2 at the box office. Heart of the Beast. $82 million to produce, earned 30 overseas worldwide, take 50, not doing so great, you know, worldwide. Expectation-wise, as far as the money spent. Prime Time is now at number 4, and that's actually doing okay at the box office.
3: I think we're going to see it tomorrow.
2: Okay. Are you really?
1: And we'll talk about it here in just a second.
2: Yeah, of all the things.
1: Forgotten Island is at number 5. Just real quick, Chuck Varga, founding member of GWAR, lost his battle with cancer. He was 68. His costume... He was the executioner, if anybody remembers or knows what I'm talking about GWAR, then you do. A pro wrestler, Benjamin Satterley also died. He's 40 years old, best known as Neville in WWE and Pac in AEW. And he just wrestled a match right before his death. So waiting for a word on that. Darker version of Mary Poppins being made into a TV series. Not like a horror or anything, just based on the book, which is a little less on the Disney side. The Nor'easter, too, before I get into all of these things from VMAs and whatever last night. There were some cancellations. Not only was the whole thing in Ocean City canceled, but the AC/DC show at MetLife Stadium and Global Citizens Festival in New York had to call it. Okay, so you watched. Nips, you watched. Anybody? Winner's montage, at least let's start there for the Video Music Awards, and then we'll talk about the rest of
4: this.
1: It.
4: Pop. And the VMA goes to Lisa!
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13: Taylor Swift!
1: So she did numbers and Madonna did numbers. How about all of that? Did you enjoy yourself?
2: I did. It wasn't too bad of a show, I gotta say. I did enjoy it.
1: So the opening with the cameo, well, so it was Madonna, and... with Seth Rogen showed up as a little cameo there. So Madonna won 7 awards, including Artist of the Year. Bring Your Love, Sabrina Carpenter comes out. Boy, you know, it's like they look similar. It looked like they could be related.
2: They do.
1: A bit.
2: And star-studded, full of celebrities coming out. That was the first time she did the VMA since the kiss with... Aguilera and Britney Spears back in the day, since 2003.
1: Yeah, I saw a ton of criticism for her. And then there are those that like her. Some say performance is great, others say, I'm done and she should be done too and whatever. So if you enjoy these kind of award ceremonies, the performances can be the best part. So she opened the show. She did Bring Your Love with Sabrina Carpenter and Casey Musgraves, paying tribute to Dolly Parton.
2: That was nice, too.
1: Always love you.
2: Too short, though.
1: Too short?
2: Yeah. The George Michael tribute was very long, and the Dolly one was pretty short, so... But also, the George Michael was good, too. Teddy Swims sang Careless Whisper, which was great.
1: Teddy Swims just having his birthday. Chris Novoselic and other surviving members of Nirvana accepting the Video Vanguard Award, too. I've got that for you, I believe.
14: Ultimately, the music had a life of its own. It charted its own course. Nirvana continues to resonate so deeply because people are still hungry for authenticity. For something real, Something uncompromising. Something that tells you it's just okay to come as you are.
2: See what he did there?
1: Yes.
2: That was a nice tribute. It was a very good tribute for Nirvana.
1: So, Artist of the Year for Madonna, Taylor Swift accepting the Artist Director Award. And he just went on and on. What was your favorite part?
2: Chuck D presenting the video Vanguard to Nirvana was probably my favorite part. And seeing Novoselic talk, that was nice too. It was kind of weird though, because I remember watching award shows with my mom as a kid when they would do these tributes to like the Five Satins or Fabian or something.
1: People are way older than you, way out of your area, but now it is yours.
2: Exactly. Now these folks are doing, you know, now these are the revered.
1: About Teddy Swim singing George Michael's. Here you go.

0: Teddy Swims, a vocalist, you know, as much as... I know some people don't know. This is Adam Lambert, Freedom 90.
1: I didn't enjoy his part of it. I don't really like Adam Lambert.
0: You're not? How about Somber? I do like Somber, though. I was excited to see that in Faith. Still not George Michael's, though. Mm-mm. Still not George Michael.
1: So my favorite part was Vanguard, and I also like Teddy Swims doing a Careless Whisper. I have to say my favorite parts, yeah.
0: Vince, did you consider watching any of this?
2: I did not, no. Not just, for 1 second.
1: Huh. I gave up football to watch this for a while, so.
0: So video of the year, Taylor Swift, The Fate of Ophelia. Artist of the year, Madonna. Best collaboration, Madonna and Sabrina Carpenter. What else? Vanguard, I already went over. Artist director. I think that's pretty much it. You good with all of it then? We move along?
1: And Matthew Stafford was in the video.
0: That's right.
1: Taylor Swift's brand new video has Matthew Stafford in it.
2: No, does it? Okay.
1: It does. While he was getting tackled in the other channel, he was on the video MTV Music, or the VMAs.
0: Sylvester Stallone spent time in a reform school as a teenager, and he said a kid once cornered him in the bathroom and tried to rip his groin off. That's a headline I've seen about four times already this morning. But the reason is his new memoir, Steps, comes out tomorrow. Tonight? Oh, you got some TV going on, like Monday Night Football and The Voice, and All American is going to tie it up tonight, the series finale, Outside on Netflix. And Chris Hansen has seen Primetime, the movie about To Catch a Predator, where Robert Pattinson plays him. Not impressed, but Chris made a documentary about himself, and the trailer dropped on Friday as well. So you'll be able to watch his take on things.
1: He's a smart guy, too, man. Because you see him walking out of the movie, did you
2: see? Yes, I did see that. Striking while the iron's hot.
1: Yep, my reaction coming up such and such on my podcast. I was like, oh, that's all right, okay. So strange. It's so strange.
0: There you have it on entertainment. I'll be back with regular news, and I'll cover some more entertainment at 9:30 when I come back and also do the PMS Top 10 on TV. Although, you're going to be watching some football tonight or maybe catching up on something else. Vince, you're going to be headed out to see a movie this week? Are you going to try to see that this week?
2: Primetime? Yeah, I think I'm going to try and go tomorrow. It looks awesome.
1: Awesome.
0: What is it that you're so excited about?
2: I loved To Catch a Predator, the TV show.
0: Do you want to see this background? Even if it's not Chris Hansen and he doesn't like it.
2: Yeah, I know it's not really based in any sort of reality. Well, it is, but if you listen to Chris Hansen, it's all nonsense.
1: It's so great. I think I need that in my life, that movie.
2: And Chris Hansen, he's still out there, man. He's still, you know, he's still catching predators. It's just not on a TV channel anymore.
1: Is he doing it unsanctioned-wise or just kind of
2: I think it's behind a paywall.
1: Wow.
0: I wonder how many subscribers.
1: Wow. Wow. Imagine that.
0: Coming up with news, too. 87% of people say everyone needs to use their turn signal. Always. No matter what.
1: Oh, yeah.
0: We'll find out what that's all about while you're driving this morning. I'll come back with that at the top of the hour.
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2: Lancaster County still dealing with this accident, 30 westbound, right on the west side of Mountville near Hill Street prior to Prospect Road. That is completely blocked right now on 30 westbound. Backlogs beyond Stony Battery Road. Expect some major delays, 462 and 23, your best alternates right now. 30 west still at a standstill prior to Prospect Road. We're looking good around Harrisburg, no delays, 83, 81, or 581. York County looking good on 83 and 94. Evidence in York Township, Indian Rock Dam Road at Lear Heights Road. John Wills, back right now, traffic.
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15: Morning areas of clouds and drizzle. Be damp to start, but a little drier to finish the day with temperatures in the middle to upper 60s. Heading into tonight, lows in the upper 50s to near 60 degrees. And heading into Tuesday, some slow clearing, a bit of sunshine, and also warmer temperatures around the mid-70s. From ABC 27, I'm meteorologist Nance Masso.
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0: Lost in the 90s, Nirvana, Creed. One you don't hear all the time. Video Vanguard Award winner last night at the VMAs. Hearing them as heralded classic artists is frightening. But what's it? Pat Spear lit a cigarette on stage last night, Vince.
1: I didn't know you could do that.
0: He did. He lit it right on stage. He probably did it there because everywhere else they would have told him to go outside.
1: Definitely. 100%.
0: So if you get to catch the tribute they did for Nirvana last night, the VMAs, pretty good. Madonna getting a lot of heat as well. I swear, if she could perform at that age and do that, more power to her, for God's sakes. Who am I to say, Vince? Who am I to say?
1: I don't know.
0: All right. Got sports coming up. I'll talk about the Birds, the Phillies, news on the way. And we have our first set of tickets for the Fall Monster Truck Bash all coming up.
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3: Still dealing with some major delays. Lancaster County accident blocking 30 westbound, just west of Mountville, before you get to Prospect Road, right near Hill Street. That's got backlogs beyond Stony Battery Road. Folks are jumping off using 23 and 462 as the alternate. Creep and crawl there, but 30 west still blocked. West of Mountville, expect some major delays and avoid that area. 30 eastbound's open, just some rubbernecking east of Prospect Road. Into York County, dealing with an accident south George Street at Leader Heights Road. No delays, 83 over Easter Summit, looking good on the South Bridge. 81 and 581 are incident-free. Back to Lancaster County, East Lampeter Township, getting word of an accident, Old Philadelphia Pike, Route 340 at Oakview Road. John Wilspach, right now traffic.
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6: Morning areas of clouds and drizzle be damp to start, but a little drier to finish the day with temperatures in the middle to upper 60s. Heading into tonight, lows in the upper 50s to near 60 degrees. And heading into Tuesday, some slow clearing, a bit of sunshine, and also warmer temperatures around the mid-70s. From ABC 27, I'm meteorologist Nan Tomaso.
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9: Good morning. It's Monday. It's the 28th. We're heading into the end of September here and the beginning of October. And we got hit up, beat up with the nor'easter. Over the weekend, central PA, we got spared significant flooding, although some areas did have some problems toward Philadelphia and toward the coastal section. I know a lot of you that were going to Ocean City to see all the bands this weekend. Unfortunately, that ended up getting completely canceled after pulling Friday. This destruction, though, has been a lot more complicated for others. Some widespread flooding, power outages, beach erosion. You saw some hard cliffs created with this. Yeah, the East Coast, and still not over, really. To the north, they're going to be seeing a little bit more of this through the rest of the day. The coastal flooding forced dozens of emergency water rescues across New Jersey and Long Island. One person was killed, a 56-year-old, when a tree fell on him. The high winds reaching, they were 20 to 30 miles per hour generally, with gusts pushing past 40 in some of the areas. But tree limbs, power lines, you say, well, we've had worse, but as far as the wind is concerned, but it doesn't take much. It depends on where it's at. Pennsylvania, we were part of the total of 80,000 households left in the dark over the weekend, with the majority of the localized outages hitting those eastern counties. We'll get some more information today, but a lot of you have now been able to see one of them. I think, Vince, it was an Italian restaurant at the Jersey Shore, and they were showing like the inside versus the outside, and the outside, the water was up all over the deck, and the inside, the water was floating around the dining room with all of the red and white checkered tablecloths. And it just, and maybe they were for crabs. I don't know. It looked Italian. Maybe it was because of the tablecloths, but you could just see it. Like, the 2 feet of water doesn't need to be in your dining room. That's not where it belongs.

0: lungs. So there's going to be some recovery effort going on, too. Five people now in custody. The British authorities, after an incident closes a major Royal Air Force base, it does host U.S. forces. ABC foreign correspondent Lama Hassan tells us what the authorities have seen may have actually foiled a big terror plot.
1: Investigators pouring over these white vans near a major airbase, now at the center of a suspected terror plot. Armed police officers swarming the area around RAF Fairford, the military base 90 minutes outside London, where the US has been launching operations against Iran.
2: Police received a call relating to three suspicious vehicles traveling towards RAF Fairford.
1: Five men are now under arrest for suspicion of preparing a terrorist act, the alleged plot thwarted by a member of the public. The arrest, just minutes away from the base, is home to several U.S. heavy B-1 and B-52 bombers used during their war with Iran. While it is unclear whether these men arrested have ties to the regime, in July, Iran's Islamic Revolutionary Guard said any U.K. base used to invade Iran is a legitimate target.
0: SpaceX is tracking a mid-morning window today for its 14th Starship Super Heavy test flight. The mission's going to mark the program's very first effort to push the 124-meter rocket fully into orbit and deploy its next-gen Starlink V3 satellites. Senate returning to Washington this week with the midterms looming and the economy. It's a major concern. Lawmakers are expected to take up a bill aimed at limiting electricity prices. And the hikes tied to the booming data center demand. A lot of that needs to be addressed. No doubt. And it has been. The president rejecting the Iranian proposed 7-day roadmap to end the war, to reopen the Strait of Hormuz, UK terrorists we've already talked about. There are also Russian strikes in Ukraine. A Russian guided bomb actually struck an apartment building in Kharkiv, injuring at least 22 people. The attacks following the weekend in Russia strikes that killed at least 8 people across Ukraine. CNN is going to host California's gubernatorial debate coming up on Wednesday. So we've got a lot of that, obviously. You've got a lot of, you know, political commercials running. You've got a lot of ads just about everywhere. But this is also, you know, the time to watch some of these debates. Now, this is in California. We've got our own issues, but this is just weeks before election day, and the voters in the nation's most populous state deciding who's going to succeed Democratic Governor Gavin Newsom. So that's one of the ones that's up on the, you know, the top for the rest of the country to watch, even though you may not live there. But keep up on your stuff and follow along. If you've moved, if you've changed your name, just make sure you're in line. Also, one big notification. Know where you're going before Election Day. There's a possibility that your precinct, where you go to vote, the church, the school, whatever, has been moved. I don't know where you live. I don't know what you're doing. You know, but check that with your name on it. You can go through the state sites. There are others out there that you can look your stuff up on, but make sure you're going to be going to the right location when it comes time. Pennsylvania Department of Health pulling back on proposed new health regulations after some strong public criticism. The department says it's rescinded the proposed updates for now so it can incorporate public feedback. So what are we talking about? The regulations that were intended to address how Pennsylvania handles any future public health emergencies like COVID. Critics calling the proposal too intrusive. Republicans raising concerns about provisions involving quarantines, mask mandates, warrantless searches. So there's a lot of questions about this. So they're going to move off on it. And they're going to hold off so we can get more comment about it. The health department says revised regulations will be coming at some point in the future. Pennsylvania measles outbreak, that continues to grow. Nearly 900 cases have been reported statewide since the beginning of the year. Now, many of those infections identified since the beginning of last month, too. Largest number of cases in Lancaster County, another 129 reported last week. So far, 173 people have been hospitalized. 4 Pennsylvanians with measles have died, according to the state health department. And a 20-year-old man is dead following a head-on crash that shut down part of Route 39 in Dauphin County last night. Well, it was about 5 yesterday. Near Hershey Road and Devonshire Heights Road in West Hanover Township, investigators say the driver of a Lexus crossed the double yellow line and hit an oncoming Jeep head-on. Lexus driver dying at the scene. Jeep driver was not injured. Route 39 had to be closed for about 3 hours in that area. Police have not released the names of those involved. We got our giant pandas, guys. Are you excited? You'd have to go to Atlanta to see them. That's where they are. President Xi from China was here. He said, among other things, that he was going to be, they're going to be, it's 10 years pandas on loan. Pretty much it. So away from the politics, two giant pandas from China safely touched down at the airport in Atlanta. So here they are. Go see them wherever you can. Just because the pandas are cool. Because they're the stuffed animals. They're not real, are they? Neither are zebras and giraffes. Just not, they're not real.
3: I haven't seen any of them. No. Not in Harrisburg.
0: So there's an old saying, if somebody uses their turn signal while driving in a forest in the middle of nowhere and no one's around to see it, does it even make an impact? Well, probably not. But can you use them anyway? All the time? So it's a, what do you call it? A habit? A good habit? 87%.
4: Oh, whatever that is, it's bad.
0: Said that everyone needs to use them always.
4: Oh, okay. 10%. Should be 100. What do you mean?
0: 10% said always use them except for when your intentions are clear. I don't know when that is and how you would dictate that, but 1% said use them whenever you feel like it. And maybe they were just being clowns.
4: I'm turning. You yell out the window. My intentions are to turn.
3: Yeah, people don't use them much at all.
0: After driving a good bit this past weekend, mandatory testing for everybody. Everyone. I will not describe everybody. Everyone who has a driver's license. It's not going to hurt you if you're good at it, for sure. And other people just need some help. Turn signals. It's right there by your left hand. You put your finger out. You run into it. Can't do it. Then why is this even a question?
4: You got me. It's in the book. I mean, I know you have to use the turn signals. Yeah. Even my 1975 Dodge Dart had two working turn signals.
0: What was the old marketing campaign they did? Signal your intentions?
4: Signal your intentions.
0: How are people supposed to know where you're going?
4: Clicking her ticket. Those clever things, they should be helping. How do you know where you're going?
0: How do I know what you're doing when you're trying to go from the left to the right? The Jersey slide, the whatever you want to call it. Oops, I missed my exit. Hey, no, I need to be over here. I'm turning, even if it's very... Can't you see I'm turning? I shouldn't have to turn my turn signal on.
4: I'm driving so fast, I don't have time to move the signal. I have to keep both
3: hands on the wheel.
4: I'm 10 and 2. I'm 10 and 2.
0: I can't even believe this is a question, and yet, yes, I can. I saw it. I saw it all weekend long. I had to do a decent amount of driving just in this area. Oh, some of you suck. You're terrible. You're terrible drivers. Or it's all about you. All about you. You just, Vince, there was somebody in the left-hand lane. I do feel bad. I'm so sorry you're afraid to drive. I am. I'm sorry.
5: Plenty of them out there.
0: I'm sorry that you're scared and you got to get somewhere. But the left lane is probably not for you if you're that upset. I'm sorry. There were a couple of doozies out there.
4: Get over. Please get over. Please.
0: But turn signals. It's not that complicated. Kind of part of the order. So 87%. There you go, guys. Vince, you got some sports? I know you do. A lot of it because it was football, and a couple of extras over the weekend, including NASCAR. So what you got?
6: And now, the People's Sports.
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8: The Philadelphia Eagles are Super Bowl champions.
4: To the sports department we go.
5: Well, if you went to bed early last night, the Sunday night game changed a lot. Till this morning, the Rams, who had a 16-0 lead at halftime, squandering it all the way. And the Broncos coming all the way back, scoring 30 points in the second half last night to beat the Rams 30-26. No one of any consequence scored a touchdown last night in the Sunday night game. So if you were hoping for Davante Adams or Jalen Waddle or Cortland Sutton to bring you a victory in fantasy football, no, don't count on it, because none of those guys really did anything last night.
4: Mm-mm. Man, crazy day.
5: Yeah, and it was a very crazy day in the National Football League. Bills held on to stay undefeated, beat the Chargers 24-16. Cleveland Browns get their second win of the season, beating the Panthers 21-18. Detroit by a touchdown and a field goal, or an extra point, over the Jets yesterday. Indianapolis kicks a game-winning field goal with no time left on the clock. Kansas City improves to 3-0 with a two-touchdown win over Miami. Jameis Winston gets his first win as the Giants' starting quarterback this season, 12-7 over the Tennessee Titans. He had 11 one-score games in the NFL yesterday, including the Steelers, who beat the Bengals 30-27. Aaron Rodgers with 292 yards, multiple touchdowns. Jalen Warren with 127 yards. So all the, you know, out of nowhere, the Pittsburgh Steelers know how to play offense again. And after the Bengals looked so good through the first 2 weeks of the season, they looked like the usual Cincinnati Bengals yesterday, who couldn't stop anybody and couldn't protect Joe Burrow. So there you go.
4: It seems as though they figure it out, and then all of a sudden, it's like a switch flips. You know what I mean with these teams? I don't know what it is.
5: Yeah, looking like vintage Rodgers out there yesterday.
4: Totally. And they didn't look like you do anything a couple weeks ago.
5: Could, it looked like he could barely even move.
4: So, I'll be damned. I don't know. Something.
5: Washington, a 33-31 win over Seattle. Marcus Mariota picks up the win and rushed for a big first down late in the game to seal the victory for Washington. So maybe no Jaden Daniels, no problem for the Commanders. And I guess Jaden Daniels is necessarily not out for the entire season as he could possibly return from his dislocated elbow.
4: Ugh, doesn't look like he could.
5: So we'll see if that ever happens. Jacksonville, 35-6. Over New England, I know a lot of people are angry at Trevor Lawrence this morning for kneeling down on the one-yard line with 8 minutes left to go in the game. Trevor Lawrence, who had a wide-open path to the end zone on a quarterback run, took a knee at the one-yard line with 8.5 minutes left to go in the game, and the Jags scored a touchdown on the very next play. So the internet on fire about that yesterday. The whole they gambling quotes start coming back after that. But it's those kind of things that you just cannot explain that has people raise eyebrows about what's going on out there. Because for a quarterback to take a knee, it's not like there were, you know, 2.5 minutes left to go and they're trying to run out the clock.
4: There is, you mean a question, a Las Vegas knee, possibly.
5: There is more than half the quarter left to go, and you're taking a knee on the one-yard line.
4: It's bad clock management or something else.
5: Hey, you
4: more
5: got
4: nefarious.
5: Me. Niners by 6 points over Arizona. Brock Purdy had a big day with 297 yards. Tampa Bay is in big trouble. Baker Mayfield's now injured, and they're now 0-3 on the season. After losing to the Vikings yesterday, who got Kyler Murray back 23-16, the Ravens walk it off in exciting fashion yesterday when it looked like the Cowboys were going to take the lead and win the game. They had to just settle for a field goal, and apparently that was too much time for Lamar Jackson, who threw one pass to Zay Flowers down the middle of the field, put a second back on that clock. And Tyler Loop with a 56-yard field goal to win it for the Ravens in Brazil yesterday.
4: More magic seconds. In Brazil, no less.
0: Brazil.
4: It's amazing. I was watching the quad box yesterday with one game from Brazil.
5: Listen, if they
4: could crazy.
5: If they could play on the moon, they would.
4: The YouTube TV and the multi-view is a tremendous, tremendous deal.
5: Yes, it is.
4: It's really great. That's something lacking from cable, I'll tell you. I love
0: that's good. You
4: multi-view.
0: Found something you like.
4: Well, cut that cord.
5: And the Raiders improved to 3-0 with a 35-27 win over the New Orleans Saints after the Saints led for the majority of the afternoon. Kirk Cousins engineering a comeback.
4: Mm-mm.
5: So the Raiders undefeated on the season.
0: How about that?
5: And now you've got Monday Night Football tonight. The Philadelphia Eagles and Chicago Bears, 8:15 on ESPN. Case Keenum to get the start for Chicago tonight. As Caleb Williams, week to week, will not play this evening with a grade 2 hamstring. So that means it is a partial tear. So see what the Eagles can do tonight against the Bears on the road. And they should be able to get themselves a win tonight.
4: Hmm. Ross had a good game yesterday, too, huh?
0: Yeah.
5: On the what? The Steelers and Bengals game, right?
9: Yeah.
5: Yeah.
0: I kept running over to turn it up just so I could hear him.
4: That's so great. And believed in Tom McCarthy, not with the Phillies yesterday, calling NFL games.
5: The most important game of the season.
4: The critical 162nd game. I decided not to touch him and update him on the score as he was working. Can you imagine? He's got to keep his phone somewhere. He's got to keep his phone somewhere else in a game like that, right? Tom McCarthy, the normal Phillies announcer, doing the football at the beginning of the season. And, yeah, so he wasn't calling the Phillies yesterday.
5: Multiple wide receivers going down with injuries yesterday. Justin Jefferson exiting their win over Tampa Bay, but was close to a return at one point in the game. And after scoring a touchdown, Mike Evans exits with an injury for the 49ers. The 49ers have so many players on injured reserve that they are running out of spots on injured reserve because of all of their players and possible electrical substations.
4: See, that's the first thing I think now when I hear that. That can't be good.
5: Final day of the Major League Baseball season yesterday. The Phillies, sigh of relief. A 7-3 win over the Rays yesterday when it looked like all hope was lost, especially after Saturday where they got their asses handed to them by Tampa Bay.
4: Saturday was a terrible game. Terrible.
5: Oh. It felt like the end of the season, didn't it, on Saturday?
4: Felt like the end of the world. Baseball-wise. But yeah, it did.
5: So the Phillies get a 7-3 win over the Rays yesterday, and Arizona losing 9-4 to the San Diego Padres. So that puts the Phillies in as the final wild card team in the National League, and they will take on the Braves. That series will start tomorrow at 2 p.m. in Arizona. Yeah, probably going to be an early one for you here with this wild card series.
4: 2 o'clock start time. That should be great. I don't know if it works anyway, right?
5: I don't know how you personally felt about a 2 p.m. start time.
4: It's the worst time to start a game. Absolute worst
5: time. Right in the middle of your nap time.
4: Mm-mm-mm. But at least they're in the playoffs. How can I complain? How can I complain about this fine team making the playoffs? Yeah. Celebrating the third wild card spot.
5: Hey, our big three hit 195 in the month of September.
4: I know y'all think
5: Let's
4: I love
5: pour
4: trophies.
5: Champagne all over each other.
4: I know y'all think I love trophies and celebrating and winning, but man.
5: JT Realmuto hasn't gotten a hit in like 3 years. Let's pour some champagne on top of it.
4: How can you celebrate the third wild card spot? I just don't get it.
5: And then if they beat the Braves, they'll celebrate again with more champagne and more snow goggles.
4: And it's so calculated, the celebration, too, with the setup and the plastic in the locker room. You know what I mean?
5: Oh, yeah.
4: Not that it has to be super spontaneous, but whatever. They're in. That's what's important. Just like your stinking Yankees. They're in the playoffs.
5: The Yankees complete their season playing only 161 games as their game against the Orioles got rained out yesterday. And baseball said, there's no need. There's no need for you fellas to make this one up. Nah, it's all right.
4: Man, numbers don't matter anymore. Sure.
5: So in the wild card round in baseball in the American League, you'll have the White Sox and the Astros and the Red Sox and the Yankees. And then in the National League, you'll have the Phillies and Braves along with the Cubs and Padres. So baseball's playoff bracket is set. You saw Justin Verlander's career come to an end over the weekend with his daughter running out from the stands to take him out of the game and then him becoming very emotional on the mound.
4: Baseball has gotten soft.
5: Well, then on the opposite side of that, you had Max Scherzer, who argued with the manager, what was it, yesterday or Saturday in his final start? Justin Verlander and Max Scherzer do not like each other at all whatsoever. So Scherzer was arguing with his manager over the weekend because the manager went to go take him out of the game and Scherzer was hell-bent on getting more strikeouts than Justin Verlander in his career or something like that. So Scherzer pitched on like 2 days rest for no reason whatsoever.
4: To pad his own stats?
5: Other than
4: that's fun.
5: Other than to just try and stick it to Justin Verlander. Yeah. Scherzer refused to leave the game after throwing 104 pitches because he wanted to hang around to see if he'd get a couple more strikeouts.
0: That's why your manager's in charge of managing the team and you're supposed to be managing yourself. Sometimes they tell you no because it's still a team sport, last I checked, correct?
5: Yeah, I believe so, yes.
0: Okay, maybe I missed something.
4: There's a day that they wouldn't even allow the kids to be in the clubhouse or kids to be on the field. And there's Verlander with his daughter.
5: Running out from the stands.
4: Lovely Kate Upton. Lovely, lovely story ending. A storybook ending. He had a hell of a career. God love him.
5: That's a relationship we watched blossom from the beginning.
4: From the beginning.
5: From Justin Verlander tossing her a ball in the stands to their daughter running out onto the field to take him out of his final game.
4: What a great move, too, with the ball. If you haven't seen that before, that is a piece of male brilliance.
5: College football from the weekend. You know, looks like it could be a tough season for Penn State. Losing to Wisconsin on Saturday, 24-20. I'm not sure how. I turned it off and it was 20-10 with not much time left to go in the fourth quarter.
4: And you and me both.
5: All of a sudden, you look up at the little the game update, 24-20 Wisconsin. Man, that's...
0: At least
5: James Franklin only lost to Ohio State and Michigan.
0: Ouch. I didn't see the game, but all I saw was a post that come up that says, "We are not again."
5: Oh. So Penn State lost the game, and then like 5-10 minutes after the game, the amount of posts on social media of people selling their upcoming Penn State tickets. Like, oh, the whole season's lost now. I don't even go to these games anymore.
4: Oh, it's not like that anymore, though, is it?
5: Right after the game ended, I saw multiple people listing their tickets for sale on Facebook.
4: I turned the game off to put the Phillies on, of all things.
5: Did you watch any of the Texas-Tennessee game?
4: I did. I watched the whole thing.
5: One of the funniest penalty calls you're ever going to see. That guy from, I don't know what his name from Texas is, but he needs to be if I was Steve Sarkisian, I'd throw him off the team. The guy that simulated using the restroom after a sack, like, went all the way to like, yep, I'm going to pull down my zipper, it's going to fall out my pants, and then I'm going to hold it and do this.
0: Did he get in trouble for that?
5: He got an unsportsmanlike penalty, but that was really...
4: He's going to get much more than that, though.
5: I am sure of.
4: Kirk was disgraceful.
5: How could you do that?
4: It was so bad, though. It looked so terrible.
5: Yeah, it was not...
0: You have all the things you could do in the world, and that's what you did. Your moment to shine.
4: Yeah.
0: Good.
5: And once again, I come back to... I really think ESPN needs to think about what they're doing with this whole Pat McAfee kicking challenge thing. Obviously, the system has been gamed at this point by all of these college kids. The kid on Saturday, right down the middle, would have been good from about 55 yards.
0: Again.
5: Somehow, former soccer players keep winning this drawing. And then they just go out there and they put it right through and they walk back to their dorm with $1.5 million.
4: Did the guy miss it first or?
5: He
4: because it was Peyton Manning, right?
5: Yeah.
4: He
5: missed it first, but it was not a bad miss. It was like a normal kicker missing a field goal, like was just wide of the upright. And then, Peyton will give you $500 million. Kick it again! And then the second try, kid nailed it right down the middle.
4: I'm all for drama.
5: I wonder whose wallet that money is coming out of.
4: Who
5: is paying the $1.5 million to this kid?
4: That's a good question.
5: And every time they get a kid up there, yeah, I used to play soccer.
0: Well, they had that money, and then the one time, was it McConaughey got involved and added to it?
4: That's what they do, yeah. They'll start adding to it on the spot. And they didn't tell the kid he's getting paid like the Dodgers. It's an annuity. Sorry, pal.
5: It's deferment.
4: You get $100 a year.
5: I thought Knoxville was good, too, as the guest picker for College Game Day.
4: Yeah, he was. That movie is a file.
5: Well, you didn't like the new Jackass movie?
4: I can't. I was told about a certain scene. I don't even want to describe it.
9: I throw up.
0: Worse than spam?
4: Spam. Nobody's mentioned it today.
5: Texas, Georgia, Notre Dame ranked winners. One week after winning their Super Bowl, Ole Miss gets destroyed by Florida 52-28. So there goes all that good grace you got from beating LSU the week before. That's all gone now.
4: Gone.
5: Miami, Ohio State, Alabama, LSU, and Texas Tech all winners. Oregon gets the upset win over USC 41-27 after their quarterback Dante Moore was knocked out of the game on a vicious hit. There was college fencing this weekend. Did you see that?
4: Oh, no, I did not.
5: Oregon quarterback got destroyed and then was laying there on the turf.
4: Don't even do it. Oh, I can't stand it.
5: With his hands. You know, Ricky Bobby, I'm not quite sure what I'm supposed to do with my hands right now.
4: Oh.
5: Yeah, it was not good. Mm. Iowa with that crazy win over Michigan. We're scoring on the final play of the game to get the win there. Oh, and yeah. Take me home, country roads. How'd that work out?
4: Oh, not good at all, huh? Mm-mm.
5: Nobody ever lives up to the hype. Kind of like West Virginia. They build these games up to be like, oh my God, this is the end all be all. Like, this is going to bring our whole program. We're going to the college football playoff. And then my boy Mestemaker smacked him right across the face.
4: Across the face.
5: It's going to be great when he's not playing for Oklahoma State next year.
4: Because he's going to go right in the portal.
5: Yep. Well, they're talking about that already with the kid from Mississippi State. The question's not even, can Mississippi State make it to the college football playoff? The question is, where's he going to be playing next season?
4: That is so crazy. So crazy.
5: I was talking to somebody the other day, and I got an eye-opening experience about NIL. When we were at this event on Thursday, I met this guy who used to be the associate director of the SEC.
4: Oh, yeah.
5: And at one point, he was the leading scorer in Davidson basketball history, only to later be passed by Steph Curry.
4: Davidson, right.
5: Yes. And this guy was talking about how he thinks the kids aren't being paid enough money because they basically are professional athletes and they should be paid accordingly. For the revenue that they bring in.
4: So if you're looking at it like that, they're underpaid.
5: At least that's what this guy believes.
4: That's funny. Oh, my God. I was the number one scorer at Davidson before Steph Curry came. I love it. That's great.
5: NASCAR, Kyle Larson gets the win at Kansas. Golf, the United States wins themselves another President's Cup. You got plenty of soccer going on. There's a big controversy right now in the Premier League with Manchester City and financial stuff and 115 charges, and it could be the end of Manchester City soccer. There also is some actual, pseudo World Cup soccer.
4: Corruption. Corruption.
5: There's like some pseudo World Cup soccer going on too, because you got the UEFA Nations League going on. I know who, Mbappe and France is in action today. You know who else is in action? Bosnia-Herzegovina.
4: Ah, yes, of course.
5: So, tons of soccer on that you can watch right now. And, of course, you got Monday Night Football tonight with the Philadelphia Eagles and the Chicago Bears. What are you shaking your head about?
4: Too long to wait. Wait all weekend. I've watched tons of games.
5: You've been waiting all day for Monday night.
4: Waiting all day for Monday night.
5: That's all I got for right now.
4: Yeah, Ross had a good game. He did a nice job, too.
5: J.J. Watt, better watch out.
4: Yeah, it's not, you know, it's just not the same. Him and Romo and Nance had a great chemistry. He just doesn't have the same chemistry with
5: no,
4: Watt.
5: No,
4: you know, he just doesn't. Not. And it's not his fault. It's nobody's fault. You can't, you know, you can't force chemistry.
10: I don't know, Jim.
4: But believe me, you can't. When you talk, even if you're just doing football, you got to have some kind of chemistry.
5: Dude, could you imagine if a guy in the NFL did what that guy from Texas did? Like, imagine T.J. Watt gets a sack, and as he's standing over Joe Burrow, he simulates pulling out his member and urinating on Joe Burrow.
4: I thought of what's his name?
5: That he would be kicked out of the league.
4: I thought of Randy Moss, remember?
5: Oh, when he fake mooned the crowd and how and just how incensed Joe Buck was it's that night.
4: That is disgusting.
5: Oh my God.
4: Yeah. And then who was the other? Who was the lifting the leg, like the dog peeing?
5: Oh, acting like he was a dog.
4: Who did that? That was wasn't that, was that Randy? Too? Was that him also?
5: Maybe. I don't know. I do. I remember that though. I just don't remember who it was.
4: And the greatest of greatest things. Now they celebrate. Do they still get mossed by Randy Moss?
5: Oh, on an NFL countdown, I would imagine they do. He's still on there. So I imagine you can still get mossed.
4: He's got to be one of the best I've ever seen. Absolutely. Is he? He's not before. You saw a lot of Randy Moss.
5: Oh yeah,
4: right?
5: I saw a lot of Randy Moss.
4: Mm. I mean, boy, oh boy. All right, so you're good for now.
5: Yeah.
4: We'll take care of some business. We'll come back, couple pieces of audio to play free as well. And we also have the tickets to hand out, our first pair of Fall Monster Truck Bash tickets for the book. Oh, coming up.
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9: Steady, heavy, but no delays. 83 north over Acer, Summit southbound. Looks good down past Shrewsbury into Maryland. 30 east and westbound. Got some stacking at North Hills Road. Lancaster County, they cleared that one on 30 west. West of Mountville, that's moving well. 222 northbound. Roadwork slow go heading up past Brownstown. About a 1 mile backlog there. Lancaster City accident. Church Street at Duke Street. 101 West Stemfield Township. Kinderhook Road at Fairview Road. Lebanon County accident. South Lebanon Township. East Evergreen Road just west of State Drive. Harrisburg area busy but looking good on the South Bridge. No delays. 81 or 581. John Wilsbach, right now traffic.
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22: Morning areas of clouds and drizzle will be damp to start, but a little drier to finish the day with temperatures in the middle to upper 60s. Heading into tonight, lows in the upper 50s to near 60 degrees. And heading into Tuesday, some slow clearing, a bit of sunshine, and also warmer temperatures around the mid-70s. From ABC 27, I'm meteorologist Dan Tomaso.
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4: In the morning, about 20 minutes away from a news update. Jennifer Shade will hand out the tickets for the Fall Monster Truck Bash in just a second. Thank God, coming into the Cumulus Multiplex today did not smell like spam. I was so afraid that we'd walk in this room and it'd have some kind of left.
0: Because it stunk after.
4: Some kind of, here's a new band name, some kind of leftover funk.
0: Either it was caught in my system and smelling just through my insides, or it was still in the carpet or something. Paint.
4: You did put up a heroic front, Jennifer, on Friday's program as you were not feeling well and still eating the spam.
0: I went into it queasy, and that was error. Bad idea.
4: I like the spam and eggs. I did. I did. I don't know.
0: I think.
4: I don't know. I may not be able to ever eat it again, though.
0: The Korean barbecue, I'm definitely out on. I'm not sure if there's a way that you could cook it. I mean, Vince,
4: so
0: you did the
4: nasty.
0: Best you could. But it was. It didn't have as much flavor as I thought. I think that's part of the problem. It has no flavor. It doesn't taste like. Well, it doesn't taste like Christmas ham, that's for sure.
4: No, it doesn't. Of all the different hams that I eat, too,
0: tastes like
4: none of them.
0: So I thought somewhere you might find some value here.
4: It doesn't taste like cooked, baked, boiled, mm-mm, chipped. None of them. I don't know what the hell it is. Yeah, so I'm torn between never wanting to eat it again and oddly craving it. And wait till the Hormel 40-pound heads are sitting around their office, around the boardroom, and discussing the numbers for Central PA. In September. Johnson, we've got this boost.
0: We had a spike in sales here in the sector.
4: Right.
0: Figure out exactly what's going on there and how we can capitalize on the opportunity to make sure that our product is in the hands of every American.
5: We doubled our sales. We had someone buy 2 cans of Spam.
0: And that Korean barbecue, Johnson, I didn't believe you, but maybe it has legs.
4: That tastes, I can't believe how bad that tastes.
0: That all day long.
4: Did you like that at all?
5: With the Korean barbecue one? I wasn't.
4: And the pineapple?
5: I wasn't really a fan of any of the spam that we had.
4: No?
5: Okay. No. Not the slider or the eggs, no.
0: You did all you could, Captain. It didn't taste like anything, really.
4: No,
0: and even when you mixed it in with the eggs and I, you, no. No, I'm good.
4: It's So thank you to Jeremy.
0: I'm sorry, I threw up. It could have been worse.
4: Thank you, Jeremy, and JAS Training and Safety Solutions for another somewhat successful can.
5: I ran out.
4: Yes.
0: If you saw me throw up, and it wasn't like a, you know, belly empty, okay? It was not a crazy one, empty dude. It's just like I just ran out there. And, you know, when you start coughing so much, it just doesn't want to stay where it was. A little bit of that. And it doesn't taste any better on the way back either, for the record. I had to take food home because, and thanks to everybody who came out to the block party at Accelerate Automotive. We had a great time down there, and there was was it Smokey D's? I believe it was. Awesome barbecue. And God love those. I couldn't even look at it. I was like, I can't take some home, okay? I had to sit at home at about 8:30, 9 o'clock and sit down in front of the food and go, okay, they made awesome green beans and they made
6: I can do this.
0: Terrific brisket. Yeah. And I think I looked at them and they had no clue what I was talking about because they were just trying to serve food as fast as they could, right? And they had the big smoker out, the grill out. Mm. I looked at them and I said desperately, thank you. Thank you for providing good food, real food. And I walked to the car and these guys are looking at me like, what the hell happened to you?
5: What the hell's wrong with that lady?
0: Long day. It was a long day. And I just looked out. I was so grateful for real food. Oh, and I have presents for you too. Mm. Our buddy Troy, I went over to see his beef jerky place, and he sent some
5: it's
0: prizes.
5: Not spam
0: back.
5: Jerky, is it?
0: No.
5: Okay, good.
0: No.
1: Yeah, don't bring
0: that was another one. He's like, would you like a sample? I'm like, not today. Good. That screwed up my whole Friday.
4: You ready for sardine cam next week?
0: No!
5: Sardines on crackers next week.
0: No.
4: I love sardines.
0: There'll be no spooning meat on crackers in this room.
4: Mm-mm-mm.
0: None. But yeah. Vince, I got to hand it to you. You gave it everything you
4: did. You gave it all. He gave it all he could, Captain.
5: You get a little cracker. You put some of that deviled ham spread on it.
0: No, the minute you opened that,
5: you drank a sardine across the top of that.
0: Can you describe the smell of that deviled ham?
5: I don't even...
0: Underwood deviled ham?
5: I can't just keep... I keep thinking about the way it looked. I was not expecting it.
0: It looked like cat food.
5: It did. It looked like cat food. I don't know what I was expecting when I opened that can, but
4: it's not like pork roll. It's not like bacon. It's nothing.
0: That had mayonnaise and a little bit of mustard in there or something.
5: I guess.
0: That didn't help anything.
5: No,
4: The mustard. People use mustard with spam also all the time.
0: You couldn't cover that up with anything enough.
4: Yeah. Yo. I'm strangely craving spam, but at the same time, repulsed by it. So that's fun. And tonight is the night, the finale of All American. Again, I haven't watched it in a long time.
5: Well, you should watch tonight at least, if it's the finale.
4: The birds are on tonight. I'm going to watch some real football, maybe. But it's funny because I see all the All American actors in weird other TV shows out of place and out of context. So thank you for the heads up, Text Club. Thank you for Spam Cam on Friday, Vince.
5: You're welcome.
4: If you call now, 800-332-1057, we're going to give you tickets for the Fall Monster Truck Bash at the Buck coming up on Saturday. This Saturday, October 3rd, call now, and they're all yours.
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9: Steady, heavy, but no delays. 83 north over Acer. Summit southbound looks good down past Shrewsbury into Maryland. 30 east and westbound got some stacking at North Hills Road. Lancaster County, they cleared that one on 30 west. West of Mountville, that's moving well. 222 northbound, roadwork slow go heading up past Brownstown. About a 1 mile backlog there. Lancaster City accident, Church Street at Duke Street. 1 West Stemfield Township, Kinderhook Road at Fairview Road. Lebanon County accident, South Lebanon Township, East Evergreen Road, just west of State Drive. Harrisburg area, busy but looking good on the South Bridge. No delays, 81 or 581. John Wilsbach, right now traffic.
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22: Today, morning areas of clouds and drizzle will be damp to start, but a little drier to finish the day with temperatures in the middle to upper 60s. Heading into tonight, lows in the upper 50s to near 60 degrees. And heading into Tuesday, some slow clearing, a bit of sunshine, and also warmer temperatures around the mid-70s. From ABC 27, I'm meteorologist Dan Tomaso.
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0: the great Shinedown, 7:55 in the morning. That was for the people of Shinedown Nut listening today to the program. All I need is my Shinedown voice today. Love this song for the people of Shinedown Nut. Only in this program can we get that beautiful text. Text about spam and then recommendations for sardine brands. More excitement on the program. Coming up with a news update with Jennifer Shade. Who is our winner of the tickets, Vince? Who we have?
1: Hold on. I closed out of it. I'll have to try and bump.
0: We'll have, don't worry, we'll have another set of tickets to hand out. The Fall Monster Truck Bash tickets for the buck. We'll have those in the 9 o'clock hour. But news with Jennifer on the way.
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3: 83 northbound got some bumper-to-bumper heavy slow go at the top of Racer Summit. Got some slowing 2nd Street north of 19th Street. No problems coming down from the north on the river routes. Trying to clear an accident, Susquehanna Township. Progress Avenue, a nationwide drive just off of 81. 283 south got a minor backlog down the ramp to 283 eastbound. Lebanon County clearing that accident on East Evergreen Road in South Lebanon Township. 78's looking good. York County, disabled vehicle in Paradise Township out on 30th Canal Road. Lancaster County, roadworks logo, 222 northbound. As you head from the Oregon Pike to Brownstown, expect some delays. Accident East Hempfield Township, Knoll Drive, and good drive. John Wills, Spock, right now traffic.
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4: Morning areas of clouds and drizzle will be damp to start, but a little drier to finish the day with temperatures in the middle to upper 60s. Heading into tonight, lows in the upper 50s to near 60 degrees. And heading into Tuesday, some slow clearing, a bit of sunshine, and also warmer temperatures around the mid-70s. From ABC 27, I'm meteorologist Nan Tomaso.
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8: Good morning. Start off on a Monday, the 28th of September, with the nor'easter that we experienced. So there were so many events that were planned for this weekend, whether it was in Ocean City. I saw somebody in there. You know, because you can, I guess you do. You get on and you start complaining about things in a lot of cases that you don't know a damn thing about. Like putting an event together. I saw a lot of criticism for, who thought it was $1 million day to put all these bands down? Whatever. Okay. If you've never planned a child's birthday party, you're probably knocked out of the conversation or anybody taking you seriously when it comes to your comments about events. Doesn't mean you don't have a good opinions, but some people are hypercritical about all of this stuff as it is. Especially when it comes to your ability to complain about a major event that was taken. Do you have any idea how big this was in Ocean City? Like 3 days of national bands. You think anybody wanted it to rain like this? A late nor'easter that we don't normally see? It screws everybody up. Yeah, there's insurance involved. Don't get me wrong. But the bands, the contracts, the work that was done, and this is for any event. Whether it's a small charity that was supposed to go off this weekend or like Saturday or yesterday that got rained out. A lot of critics out there, but not as many people who do the job. So I thought it was very interesting to see people and their obnoxious complaints. Not everyone, but obnoxious complaints. Yeah, could it be handled? I don't know. You can always go back and say, well, could have been this. You could have done that. You could have. You try to hang on to something as long as you possibly can. You try to pull it off because there are jobs involved and people involved and all kinds of things. And then it doesn't happen. But the critics are everywhere. Yet, some of you saw what got washed up on the shores. You're like, they found a new ship somewhere in New England. Yeah, one that was sunk a long time ago. There's all kinds of things that get uncovered and discovered. But it was bad for a lot of people. Not as much here in central Pennsylvania, which is good. But the rain did cause some problems with events and activities. We scored New Jersey.

0: Jersey, though, in Long Island, they got clobbered pretty good. And Massachusetts, still not over for many, too. You're going to see some of the effects of this holding out. The winds and everything took down trees. Even Pennsylvania, we contributed to the national total. Over 80,000 households left in the dark over the weekend. Some people still don't have their power back. Some of the beaches are going to need some serious work after this is done. Do you see in Atlantic City got hit?
1: It was horrible.
0: Did you see that?
1: AC, looked terrible.
0: Yeah, they got clobbered pretty good. The beaches knocked back. There was one place, I don't know, it was Ocean City, where that big shelf was, where the surf was so hard and came up. So there's work that will need to be done. Nobody wanted to see any of this happen, but cleanup will begin as soon as this is clear for many areas. New York City, they had a lot of issues too, so... On we go. Late nor'easter causing some problems over the weekend. Senate returning to Washington this week with midterms looming and the economy a major concern. Lawmakers are expected to take up a bill aimed at limit electricity price hikes tied to data center demand. There's a lot of discussion that needs to be had about electricity. We all need it. We just want to fight about how to get it or what we should do. The bottom line is we need power. How we do it. You don't like nuclear. You don't like water and hydro and flooding things to make dams and do that, and you don't like, well, solar has this and your oil has that. Somehow we need to figure this out. Plus, we need to make sure all the grids are good because you need more electricity now than ever. And can it be managed for the consumer's benefit? That'd be cool, wouldn't it? Be nice. SpaceX mid-morning window. I just looked at it. I think it said 8:15. So starting at 8:15, SpaceX is going to be tracking this mid-morning window today for the 14th Starship Super Heavy test flight. The mission marking the program's very first attempt to push this 124-meter rocket fully into orbit and deploy its next-generation Starlink V3 satellites. Liftoff, 75-minute window starting at 8:15. Could be delayed or postponed as it happens, but that's when it's supposed to happen. The window begins. President Trump has rejected Iran's proposed 7-day roadmap to end the war, to reopen the Strait of Hormuz. British counterterrorism police arrested 5 men. This is over in England, but this is a base, though, that the U.S. uses as well. It's a possible terror plot involving 5 men now under investigation in the U.K. The alleged target? Royal Air Force Base, used by the United States. ABC foreign correspondent Lama Hansen describing early morning scenes of the arrest.
2: Images obtained by British news outlets appear to show shirtless suspects handcuffed sitting in the road. Bomb disposal robots examining the vans. Police enforcing a 400-yard cordon and evacuating 85 households as a precaution.
0: The airbase now in lockdown. Threat level raised to Delta, the highest alert level. There is also a backline on this that these individuals were being watched for quite a while. We'll wait and see where these people are coming from. They don't have an Iranian tie at this point. That's not been official. There's some buzz going around about that, too. A Russian guided bomb also struck an apartment building in Kharkiv, injuring at least 22 people. The attack following a weekend of Russian strikes that killed 8 people across Ukraine. U.S. stock markets have finished up on Friday. Now, again, fueled by a drop in oil prices following talks between Iran and U.S. officials. So this is literally, we talked, but prices get a little better. And then we're not talking, prices go back up. However, it all depends. We have a refinery issue that is very big here in the United States, if you want to look into it. And tons of discussion and finger pointing and what we should be doing and not doing and whatever. So there, that plays into it as well. And the Ukraine and Russia scenario is also part of that. But also today, there's a ban on some Canadian alcohol that goes into effect as of midnight because of the tariffs. Pennsylvania Department of Health. They're pulling back some proposed new health regulations after some strong public criticism. In fact, the department says it has rescinded the proposed updates for now so it can incorporate public feedback. They are going to want to hear from you if you want to follow along with this. You can go to the Pennsylvania Department of Health and look further into it. Those regulations are intended to address how Pennsylvania handles any kind of future public health emergencies. Like, so when COVID came along, what do we do and what can we do better to protect the public and inform the public and all of those things? Critics calling this proposal, though, too intrusive. And some are saying that the provision involves quarantines and mask mandates and warrantless searches, and they want to go back and take a look at it. They want more public opinion. Health Department says revised regulations will come later. More measles. Nearly 900 cases reported statewide since the beginning of the year. Many of those infections identified since the beginning of last month. Large number of cases in Lancaster County. No, I still don't have a number. I've asked that over the weekend, too. Did you ever find out how many of these individuals are Amish? You know, by culture, they don't necessarily get into the medical vaccines and things that others do. Religious exemptions and all those things aside, I don't have that number. They're not, it's not been done yet. I don't know. But because a lot of these cases are in Lancaster County, I understand why there's a question about it. Another 129 cases are reported last week. So far, 173 people have been hospitalized. Four Pennsylvanians with measles have died. Again, they could have had a comorbidity or other circumstances involved, but it did play a part of it, at least, according to the Pennsylvania Department of Health and according to our state department in general. Mifflin County community mourning the loss of a longtime local leader. Lewistown Borough Council Vice President Bob Bartlett has died. Bartlett also served as a district fire chief for the City Hook and Ladder Fire Company in Lewistown. His public service career started as a junior firefighter with McVeightown Fire Company. The borough says that Bartlett will be remembered as a valued member of the community and a dear friend. It's a bad crash. 20-year-old man now dead, head-on collision that shut down part of Route 39 in Dauphin County. If you're anywhere near Hershey Road and Devonshire Heights Road last night around 5 o'clock, this is what was occurring there. Investigators say the driver of a Lexus crossed the double yellow line and hit an oncoming Jeep head-on. The Lexus driver died at the scene. The Jeep driver was not injured. And 39 had to be closed there in that area. Police have not released the names yet of those involved. OpenAI has paused some training on the latest models for the second time in 3 months amid multiple reports of its agents, AI's agents, probing U.S. and Australian government websites. So the question is, can we do this so that it's not doing that? Among many others. The giant pandas that China promised, that President Xi Jinping promised when he was here in the U.S. last week, have arrived in Atlanta. It wasn't just a point to the fence. They're actually here already. And they really exist. MTV Video Music Awards. So most of the talk last night surrounding Taylor Swift, Video of the Year, and Madonna and her performance, and whether or not she should be doing all that at this point, and whether you like her or not. And again, you can watch clips. You could watch pretty much all of it in its entirety if you're interested in seeing it was going down last night. VMAs, classically, though, I think have some of the better performances, whether you like Madonna or not. But generally, they usually have very good musical performances.
1: They were good last night. Hell yeah, they were.
0: So I get back to more of that with entertainment. If we're still here, it's still happening. A substitute teacher in Missouri lost her job when somebody found her OnlyFans account.
1: Mm-mm-mm.
0: She claims that she was banned from volunteering and helping out as a parent at her kid's school, too. Here is Sheena Sittner.
3: If teachers were paid better, women wouldn't have to resort to online content creation. If sex sells. It's funny because I've had this account, this OnlyFans account, for 2+ years. So whoever did find it did some deep dive digging, because 2 years later, and now it's being found out. I didn't, however, think that I would be completely stripped away from being at my kid's school.
0: What do you think?
1: Mm-mm. She lost me when she was talking. It's going to be a thing more and more, so we have to figure out some kind of...
0: What do you mean a thing?
1: OnlyFans and people doing content creation and having other jobs.
0: And this has been going on for 5 years or more.
1: It'll be more prevalent as it keeps going.
0: I mean, so, as far as people getting tagged for it or called out on it.
1: Yeah, teachers in my school didn't have OnlyFans accounts.
4: They barely even had a fan in the classroom.
0: Should they be able to have an account?
1: They did have accounts with the Crypt Keeper.
0: Terrible. Should they be able to have an OnlyFans account?
1: Sure, absolutely. Who am I to say? Everybody's so judgy. Man, Madonna's too old.
0: Adult content?
1: Who cares? Who cares so damn much?
0: Interesting, too, about the students. About being able to attend her own. Grandfather got charged and thrown 8 feet in the air by a bison. This was Friday? We have another one?
5: Everyone's a bison!
6: Look out, a bison!
7: As soon as the bison stood up, the grandfather's like, no, we're out of here. For whatever reason, the bison, who was still like 50 to 100 feet away, just charged him. The grandfather eventually got hooked, got tossed into the air. They were doing the right thing. They were just bad luck. When he was down on the ground, after things were settling down a little bit, I said, hey, you know, as a former U.S. Army paratrooper, I give that landing like a 9.5 out of 10. And he's like, well, if you just caught me 5 years ago, I could have done better. So he was jovial, trying to make light of his pain, but he was obviously in a lot of pain.
0: So, no, I saw this, and now we're recycling this, too. I guess the individual behind the video is now talking. This is the Bozeman photographer who captured that attack. This is the one where the grandfather got tossed. It's not another one, but it was made to look like it was another story. That's the second time in 2 days. Are you guys catching this and seeing what I'm seeing with all of these recycles?
1: I didn't see it recycled, no. If I close my eyes, I can see it, but I didn't see it in my
4: feet. Still see that guy flying through
1: the
4: air. I
1: can still see him. But he had, you know, like his arms were out, too. It was like that. I could see him there going around.
0: He got tossed and he's like a cartwheel. So, no, that is the same, just in case, so you don't waste your time like I did. A house in Fort Lauderdale, Florida, going through a renovation. Large crane was stretched across. It fell and smashed part of the home. Have you seen this? Well, the crews tried to upright the crane by using a second crane, which fell and further damaged the house. Here's the second crane smashing, and then Fire Chief Steve Gollin.
6: We have to deconstruct what has taken place here to get it back to a safe situation. Methodically remove the pieces that have happened, cutting the secondary crane because of the damage to that crane, they won't be able to retract that.
0: Okay, that's not very exciting, but I was looking at it. Do you see this? So the first one falls down, and then the second one goes too. And it does have the stabilizers on either side. There's a company called Cooper Crane. Apparently, there's been enough rain there that there's been a problem. So crane number one goes down, and the second one goes right along with it. You're having a bad day.
1: Yeah, not that bad.
0: And a high school coach in North Carolina was suspended while the school investigates allegations of hazing. A football player lost part of his finger. Here's the superintendent, Bennett Jones.
8: The fact that anybody got hurt at any point in time is unfortunate. We certainly wish Adrian all the best. And I've communicated with his family and let them know that we're going to continue to be.
0: Whoop, there it went. It went out.
1: He said, continue to look for his finger.
0: Ew. No, no.
1: No, I was just finishing up that piece there.
0: Sorry, I lost the audio. Let me run that again for you. There we go. See if I can pick it back
8: the
0: up.
8: The fact that any finger out is injury, it was an unfortunate situation is what happened with the door and really all I can add at that point in time.
1: Ow! Unfortunate circumstance with the door? Is that what he said, right?
4: Yeah, I don't think you ever had an unfortunate circumstance with a door in a hazing incident.
0: Ow. The Roanoke Rapids High School head football coach Chris Lyon suspended indefinitely on Friday after the school district launched an investigation into the allegations of bullying and hazing with the program. Player identified by his mother's 15-year-old Adrian Epperson suffered broken bones and lost portion of his finger.
1: Jesus.
0: According to the school district, police were told the injury may have been caused by an assault or other bullying-related behavior or one or more people, prompting a criminal investigation at this point.
1: All to play football?
0: Yeah, or more than 20 football players and other individuals have been interviewed. And they're trying to figure out exactly what went on. And the school did not specify how many incidents they learned about, as the district said the incidents weren't reported until Friday. So coach is out.
1: Well, the football player's not good enough to bully the kids in school. We have to do it amongst our teammates, too. Do you do any of that stuff like that, Vince, when you played football?
4: No,
1: tickling
4: never,
1: each other and
4: no.
1: Hazing and...
4: Never taped anybody to a goalpost before.
1: Towel snapping. What is the need for this hazing? Is it team building? You tell me. You're a man.
4: No, I don't know. You got me. I have no idea why.
1: I ran track, but there was no hazing.
4: There's no hazing there?
1: No. The sport itself was hazing.
0: Yeah. So that's it from this side. Vince, you got a lot of sports to cover.
1: I don't want to lose my finger either in any sort of hazing incident. My finger.
4: I don't want to lose my finger in general.
1: I don't. I like my
4: especially
1: fingers.
4: Especially in a door.
1: How much does that, whatever's going on there, how much does that hurt? Ow, ow, ow. Mm-mm-mm. Go ahead, Vince.
9: And now, the people's sports.
10: To the second baseman, Cano. The Yankees are back on top. World champions for the 27th time.
11: Start spreading the news.
1: To the sports department, we go.
4: The Major League Baseball playoffs are set yesterday, the final day of the regular season, and the Philadelphia Phillies sneaking their way into the playoffs as the final seed in the National League. After all hope looked like it was lost on Saturday night when the Nor'easter rolled through and brought the Tampa Bay Rays offense along with them. Looked like the season was almost pretty much over for the Phillies.
1: Yeah, Saturday was a terrible game. They played awful. Oh, awful, awful. Never thought they'd even have a chance with the way they were played.
4: And now they've extended the heartache a little longer.
1: That's right.
4: Getting the win yesterday over Tampa Bay, Arizona losing. So the Phillies get in as the sixth seed in the National League and will now have to take on the Atlanta Braves in a three-game wild card series, which will start tomorrow, 2 p.m. in Atlanta. Hopefully the Bats come to the series as well.
1: Yes, they are invited. Whether they show up or not, I'm not sure. So this is what you get after all that.
4: So after all of that, getting by, skin of their teeth.
1: Last team in and we have to play the Braves. It's all right.
4: Yeah.
1: Rather than the Cubs, though.
4: Yeah.
1: Rather play the Braves than the Cubs. I think that's the way.
4: At least, you know, with the Braves, you got some familiarity there, you know. Cubs just...
1: Mm-mm.
4: Let the Cubs and Padres beat each other up for three games.
1: Exactly. And the Cubs are on a tear, too. And Pete Pro Armstrong is on a hot streak. Don't need any of that business.
4: No.
1: So, yeah, that's where you have it.
4: Yeah, because you can get lucky against the Braves in a three-game series.
1: Yes, you can. Yep.
4: Now, it wasn't great that Zach Wheeler actually had to pitch yesterday.
1: Not at all. Nope. Would have liked to have saved him, but yesterday was an important game. It was a game seven.
4: So now I imagine they'd probably go, what, Christopher Sanchez in game one, Jesus Luzardo in game two, and then hopefully you can get back to Zach Wheeler for game three. If necessary.
1: They were talking about bringing Luzardo out of the bullpen again.
4: Oh, yeah?
1: Mm-hmm.
4: I know, I saw that Michael Barkan was hot on Saturday night about the Phillies.
1: They were bad Saturday. Saturday's very frustrating.
4: They should have just ended the season on Saturday.
1: Holy. And they just kept racking those runs up. And Smoltz and whoever, the other guy, I can't remember the other guy Smoltz was with, they're just killing the Phillies. Because they're collapsing. You know what I mean? I mean, you got to cover it.
4: Yeah.
1: It's not like, you know, it's just an ugly game Saturday. Ugly.
4: The Astros clinched the AL West over the weekend despite an 81-81 record. So they got above being a losing team getting into the playoffs, but sitting right at 500 are the Astros as they go in. And my God. It was a winning season for the Pittsburgh Pirates.
1: How about it?
4: Who beat the Tigers yesterday 4-2 to pick up their 82nd win of the season. Pirates finish 82-80, which in the American League would have gotten them a division championship because the Astros in their 81-81 record find their way into the playoffs.
1: That stuff used to happen in the NFL more, where teams were under 500 and still made the playoffs.
4: Oh, it's going to happen this year with the NFC South.
1: Yeah.
4: Because the whole division frustrating. Is just not good.
1: That is frustrating. So I'm sorry, Pirates fans, but I guess that's the way it goes, yo.
4: Hey, you know, winning season. You got to take it. First winning season since 2018 for the Pittsburgh Pirates.
1: Okay. Clap it up.
4: And no playoffs to show for it whatsoever. The weather did a lot of crazy things to baseball this weekend. The Yankees and Orioles finished the season playing just 161 games as their game yesterday was canceled and not going to make anything up because it has no bearing on the playoffs at all. So the Orioles finish at 79-82 on the season.
1: What if somebody was going for a record yesterday?
0: That cuts people off of their own.
1: Yeah, what do they do then? What if someone's going for a bonus, you know, or something?
0: Too bad.
1: Too bad.
4: I guess probably too bad. And the weather relocated the Cubs and the Red Sox to Tropicana Field.
1: Yeah.
4: Down in Tampa, which I'm sure neither team is probably happy about because now the Cubs have to go all the way out to San Diego to play the Padres.
1: Yeah.
4: And the Red Sox have to go back up to New York to play the Yankees in a three-game series.
1: How do you feel about that as the Yankees fan?
4: The way the pitching lines up, they should make quick work of it, but without Judge or Stanton in the lineup. Who knows? Because they'll have Cam Schlittler pitch in game one. Max Fried will pitch in game two. And if necessary, Garrett Cole would pitch in game three against Ranger Suarez. Let's hope we don't even get to a game three there. So those wild card series will be Tuesday, Wednesday, and Thursday. Phillies will play at 2 o'clock tomorrow afternoon. All of the wild card games are on NBC and Peacock. So you've got Astros, White Sox, Red Sox, Yankees, Phillies, Braves, and Cubs and Padres.
1: I believe Vasgersian and Kruk are doing the game.
4: Which one? The Phillies game.
1: Phillies game.
4: Yeah, because I know I saw Michael Kay is calling his first Yankees game on TV in a very long time for this series.
1: All right.
4: Oh, so they're going to have Kruk in a suit, huh?
1: Yeah. And we'll go over that, over and over that for two more, you know, for the first three innings.
4: Would you rather than just have gone tats up and had Saturday been the end? You don't seem very confident heading into the playoffs.
1: It's just a lot. It was a lot yesterday. It was very stressful.
0: Are they prolonging the inevitable, or they
1: I don't know. That's a great question. They are so godforsakenly cold right now. So I don't know.
4: They could get hot again, and you know, Kyle Schwarber could hit four home runs in three games, and all will be fine once again.
1: This is a team that lives and dies by those home runs. You know, those extra base hits. They didn't have. I mean, it wasn't great yesterday. They had a bunch of doubles, but that, you know, they weren't like, you know, they weren't offensive juggernauts.
4: They would get one of those couple games where, like, Bryson Stott and Alec Boehm show up at the same time and produce some offense.
1: But, yeah, I don't, my confidence is, it's tough. It's weird going into it. You know, maybe it's better. Less pressure, not home.
0: No expectation.
1: All those Philadelphia fans won't be there booing.
4: Big week, big week for the city, too, because, today is Philadelphia 76ers Media Day. It is the first time that LeBron James will speak to the Philadelphia media. Then you got Monday Night Football tonight, the three-game wild card series. Then you got the Eagles playing the Rams on Sunday. And Saturday is when the NLDS is scheduled to start. So hopefully it's not
1: brother.
4: Hopefully it's not a week of heartbreak for you. Hopefully they don't get beat by the Chicago Bears tonight. That would be, that would not be good.
1: No.
4: So NFL yesterday, Ravens get a walk-off win over the Dallas Cowboys. Tyler Loop hitting a 56-yard field goal with 1 second left to go on the clock after the Cowboys tied it at 31. And I guess just left a little bit too much time for Lamar Jackson, who found Zay Flowers over the middle of the field once, and they were able to get 1 second put back on the clock. Knocked it right through, and then Tyler Loop and 80,000 people in Brazil all did the Cristiano Ronaldo celebration, which I thought that was badass. For the kicker to drill a game-winning kick and then run to the corner like a soccer player would after scoring a goal. And then doing the Ronaldo celebration.
1: You think he planned that ahead of time?
4: He had to have. Because then the whole team ran over and went, see!
1: Must have, yeah.
4: That had to have been planned, at least for some sort of celebration.
1: Who did they call at Michigan to get that second? How does that work? Did they FedEx that second?
4: Oh, I was going to say, it would have been through the Harbaugh connection, but, you know.
1: Dirty. All these phantom seconds are showing up.
4: Harbaugh doesn't coach the Ravens anymore. Harbaugh doesn't coach the Ravens, and they are still collapsing like they do every single year. They were up big in that game yesterday against Dallas.
1: Yeah.
4: And then Cowboys came all the way back. Steelers get a win virtually out of nowhere for two games when their offense could do absolutely nothing. Everybody remembered how to catch the football yesterday. Aaron Rodgers, 292 yards, multiple touchdowns. Jalen Warren ran for 127. So those two teams, Pittsburgh and Cincinnati, have done a complete flip in just a week because the Bengals looked like they had exercised all their demons, figured out their offensive line, got their defense together. And then yesterday, they couldn't stop Pittsburgh. Cincinnati was lucky. I mean, the Steelers had like a 98-yard touchdown run that got called back on a holding penalty.
1: Yes, on the hold. I saw that one.
4: And then, you know, they're kryptonite. Joe Burrow and the offensive line, it came back to bit him in the end, bite him in the ass in the end, where Joe fumbles. Yeah, Joe Burrow.
1: Joe fumbles.
4: Joe Burrow gets strip sacked, and that ended the game. It was a wild witching hour yesterday. In the span of about 45 seconds, you had Joe Burrow fumble the ball to win the game for the Steelers. You had Sam Darnold throw a pick six as Washington got the win over Seattle yesterday, 33-31. You had the Browns score the game-winning touchdown, and then the Colts kicking a game-winning field goal. All happened within the same 45 seconds yesterday.
1: I didn't watch the witching hour because I watched those damn Phillies.
4: See, that's your problem.
1: So they aggravated me because I lost some of my football Sunday also because of that.
4: No, you didn't throw them in the quad box?
1: I did, yeah, but you can't do the red zone, and you couldn't do the Phillies and the red zone quad box.
4: All right, I got you.
1: So I had to put the NFL Network in the quad box, which is just like highlights. It's not really on time. So, but the quad box is a great invention.
4: Buffalo Bills come from behind to remain undefeated on the season, beat the Chargers. Like I mentioned, Cleveland got a win, their second win of the season. Detroit toying around with the Jets yesterday, only beat them by a touchdown. 11 one-score games yesterday in the National Football League. Colts 19-17 over the Texans. Quietly, Kansas City with a two-touchdown win over Miami. In a rain-soaked MetLife Stadium, Jameis Winston leads the New York Giants to a win 12-7 over the Tennessee Titans. Jacksonville all over New England, 35-6, except the internet is all over Trevor Lawrence this morning after he took a knee on the one-yard line and not running in a wide-open touchdown with 8.5 minutes left to go in the game. People losing their minds on NFL Twitter yesterday. People saying, they gambling out there. Vegas made the call. If you do watch it, it's very unexplainable why Trevor Lawrence just decides to take a knee at the 1 yard line.
1: Does it play with the spread or
4: no? Because they were already kicking the hell out of New England,
1: right?
4: So the fact that he broke like two tackles and then had a wide open path to the end zone, could have literally walked into the end zone and then just takes a knee right at the 1 yard line, and then Jacksonville scored on the very next play. So a lot of people questioning that yesterday, like what is actually going on out there sometimes that you're just, look at the 8.5 minutes. Oh, we got to run this out. Let me take a knee. And then you score a touchdown on the next play. So gamblers and Trevor Lawrence fantasy owners not happy with that one yesterday. San Francisco. See, this is the kind of thing I missed out on yesterday. San Francisco beats the Cardinals yesterday, 36-30. George Kittle scores two touchdowns. It should have been more widely known that it was George Kittle bobblehead day yesterday. I didn't even know they did bobbleheads at NFL games. I thought that was just like a baseball thing. Had I known it was George Kittle bobblehead day.
1: You gotta take down his bobblehead day?
4: Yeah. Damn.
12: Players always do better on their bobblehead days.
4: They do.
12: They do. It's actually been proven.
4: It's truth. It's science. You want some science to believe in, it's right there.
1: Yeah.
4: Tampa Bay is now 0-3 after losing to Minnesota yesterday, 23-16. So the NFC South as a whole has a combined record of, I think, 3-12, if my memory serves me correct. The Panthers, Saints, and Falcons are all 1-2, and the Bucks are 0-3.
1: Man.
4: What was it? No, it would be 3-9 would be the record there for the NFC South.
1: This is Mike Evans for sure.
4: And the Raiders are still undefeated. After beating the Saints yesterday, 35-27, Raiders come from behind, led by Kirk Cousins.
0: Good thing I'm sitting down.
4: To get the win. Speaking of Mike Evans, he went down with an injury yesterday. Did you see the hook and ladder play the Niners ran to score a touchdown?
1: I did see the hook and ladder, yeah.
4: Hook and ladder with Mike Evans and Deebo Samuel, and then Mike Evans catches a touchdown and then gets injured on the very next drive.
1: Mm-mm-mm.
4: And then you got Monday Night Football tonight. Eagles and Bears, 8:15 on ESPN. College football, Disappointing weekend for Penn State as they lose their first Big Ten game of the season, losing from ahead to Wisconsin, 24-20. Someone who watched the game might have a better understanding than I do of how Penn State blew a 10-point lead with about 6 minutes left to go in the game. And there goes probably their playoff chances, unless they win out at this point.
1: Yeah, they have to win out.
4: Because now that soft schedule is going to come back to bite Penn State in the ass, because, you know, if Wisconsin turns out to be nothing for the rest of the season, they lost to Wisconsin, and now they can't lose another game the rest of the way. Now they got to play Northwestern on Friday night. So hopefully Matt Campbell gets it together here for the Nittany Lions.
1: The Penn State Nittany Lions.
4: Ole Miss loss to Florida. So they celebrated their Super Bowl there last week by beating Lane Kiffin. And then just got the absolute S beat out of them by Florida, who... I don't know how LSU didn't beat Ole Miss, because Ole Miss doesn't play any defense whatsoever. Florida was just going up and down the field on them all night long on Saturday. Didn't matter how many touchdowns Trinidad Chambliss scored. Did not matter.
0: Yeah. Watched some of that game, and they kept shooting to the crowd, and yay!
4: I don't remember what game it was on, but they went to a crowd shot, and they had the crowd right on some girl's boobs. Like, the camera was right there, and you just see the guy standing in front of the girl, and he, like, realizes what's going on, and he's just standing there. He's like,
0: boobs, yeah.
4: Kyle Larson was the NASCAR winner yesterday at Kansas. The United States won the President's Cup in golf. You've got some soccer going on.
0: Was it as exciting as that event could be?
4: I don't know. I've never really watched the President's Cup before.
0: I think it was. You'd have to tell me, but I think they had a pretty good time of it when it came down to the end. Got exciting.
4: And then what? Hockey starts this week, too, I believe. Let's see. Yeah, it looks like tomorrow night, the NHL season gets underway. 3 games on ESPN tomorrow night.
1: There you go. That's exciting.
4: So back to hockey. And then soon it'll be time for the King. Do you get your jersey yet?
1: When he's at media day, I'll believe it.
4: Okay, so today is the day you may officially believe that LeBron James is actually a 76er.
1: I haven't seen him in Sixers gear.
0: Are you getting a jersey?
1: No, I won't be.
4: Well, I thought it was funny because they ran a promo for, I guess, opening night against the Knicks or whatever. And they're showing Maxey and Embiid, and then they show LeBron. And it's just a shot from like the shoulders up, so you can't see what he's wearing. But I listened to an interview with LeBron over the weekend. The big reason behind all of this is to get Joel Embiid a championship. Did you hear the way that he talked about Embiid?
1: No. What interview was this?
4: I forget where it was. No. I forget where I saw it at, but he's talking about how, you know, he's been MVP of the league multiple times and blah, blah, blah, blah, blah. And the only thing he's never done is won a championship, and I want to try and help him, you know, accomplish that goal.
1: God, what am I hearing? What am I hearing?
4: I don't know, man.
1: Ooh, yeah, it's crazy.
4: That's it for now, though.
1: Oh, God. That is wild. Yeah, so when I see him standing up there, when he's holding they still do that? They hold the jersey, and the general manager's there, and the media's there, and do they still do that whole deal?
4: They did it for Jaylen Brown, so I don't know why they... I don't know why they didn't do it for LeBron.
1: All right, we'll see. You say he's a Sixer, though. You can still stand by that piece of...
4: Of reporting, yes, I still can.
1: We'll be right back.
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16: Steady, heavy, but no delays. 83 over Acer Summit, bumper to bumper, South Bridge, north of 19th Street, in the construction. 81 and 581 are incident free. No problems coming down from the north on the river routes. York County, Springsbury Township, Fender Bender, North Hills Road, north of 462. Got one down in Shrewsbury Township, Forest Avenue. That's 851 at Sadler's Church Road. Lancaster County Roadworks logo, 222 northbound from the Oregon Pike up to Brownstown. Lancaster City accident, Prince Street at Lemon Street, 30s in good shape. John Wills back right now, traffic.
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29: Morning areas of clouds and drizzle will be damp to start, but a little drier to finish the day with temperatures in the middle to upper 60s. Heading into tonight, lows in the upper 50s to near 60 degrees. And heading into Tuesday, some slow clearing, a bit of sunshine, and also warmer temperatures around the mid-70s. From ABC 27, I'm meteorologist Nance Masso.
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1: 8:43 in the morning, about 15 minutes away from a news update with Jennifer Shade. Also, our second set of Fall Monster Truck Bash tickets for the Buck. Ross Tucker, great game yesterday. Our friend Michael Scott Rulo, you may know him as the meteorologist at ABC 27, sent a clip of Ross from the game yesterday.
2: Make him a bubble boy.
1: Bubble boy. Did you hear the bubble boy comment?
2: You can't make him a bubble boy.
1: Here's Ross and his little chuckle. Love to hear him laugh. Great job on the broadcast. It's so fun to hear Ross. As Jennifer, you were saying, you ran in the other room to hear him when you heard him talk.
3: Turn it up. I want to hear him.
1: We know him. 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
3: Because of that, it's very comforting.
1: It is indeed. 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
5: 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Coming at ya.
6: Patient Zero is my hero. I like Robert De Niro. Maybe a little bit of Shapiro. Go Birds.
1: So.
4: I never heard that version.
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1: It sounds like he is broadcasting from the 50s.
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1: Bobby Bonkers?
4: Yeah, this is what it sounded like.
5: This is Bobby Boggers on 99.3 The Beat in San Francisco. We got the new one from Taylor Swift, Patient Zero. Coming at you.
1: That's you. Coming at you. So thank you for that. If you want to send us a message, you can do it very simply by pressing the button on the X app. And it'll go right into the system and eventually get to us. We can sit back and go, what in the hell were you saying? Why is it you were saying that? And if you watch the Penn State game, I don't know if you caught this. Penn State game on Peacock showing some Spanish version commercials.
4: No, I didn't see that.
1: I don't know what their targeted marketing's doing. But during the Penn State game, I got several of these Spanish versions of commercials. Not only were they speaking Spanish, but the one commercial that was in Spanish was for Cologuard, for the box. And I don't understand what anyone's saying in the commercial.
3: You're at home colonoscopy, you mean?
1: Yeah, the box. Mm-hmm. Where you poop in the box. I watched the commercial. It's in Spanish. And all of a sudden, the box has a mustache.
4: Whoa.
1: Right?
4: I
1: never saw anything so culturally
3: racist. What kind of mustache?
1: Well, just the kind of mustache you think.
3: Okay.
1: Like a na-na-na-na-na-na-na-na-na. That kind of mustache. So very questionable. So did anyone have the mysterious Peacock commercials in Spanish? I can't even imagine. If you were surprised by it, what in the hell?
7: Man, I didn't. The poop box can't even be marketed anymore.
1: So the poop box had a mustache. The highlight of the Penn State game, at least for me. We'll take care of some business to come back.
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16: Starting Cumberland County down in Dickinson Township. Have an accident on Burnt House Road and Old York Road just outside of Mount Holly Springs. We're in good shape, 83 over East or Summit, but still bumper to bumper from the South Bridge up past 19th Street. No delays, 81. River routes are looking good. York County clearing the accident, North Hills Road, just north of 462. 30's busy, but looking good. Road work slow go in Lancaster County, 222 North, as you head from the Oregon Pike up to Brownstown. 15 moves well through Adams County. John Wilsbach, right now traffic.
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29: Morning areas of clouds and drizzle will be damp to start, but a little drier to finish the day with temperatures in the middle to upper 60s. Heading into tonight, lows in the upper 50s to near 60 degrees. And heading into Tuesday, some slow clearing, a bit of sunshine, and also warmer temperatures around the mid-70s. From ABC 27, I'm meteorologist Dan Tomaso.
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0: 57 in the morning. News update with Jennifer Shade coming right up. And someone's going to get the Monster Truck Bash tickets for the Buck. All coming up.
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4: Starting Cumberland County down in Dickinson Township. Have an accident on Burnt House Road and Old York Road just outside of Mount Holly Springs. We're in good shape, 83 over Reese or Summit, but still.

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8: Today, morning areas of clouds and drizzle will be damp to start, but a little drier to finish the day with temperatures in the middle to upper 60s. Heading into tonight, lows in the upper 50s to near 60 degrees. And heading into Tuesday, some slow clearing, a bit of sunshine, and also warmer temperatures around the mid-70s. From ABC 27, I'm meteorologist Dan Tomaso.
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11: Protein beer. Oh, it's inevitable. Here it comes. Talk about that in a second. But the nor'east that has battered us here on the coast is letting up. I mean, we were spared significant flooding. There were some areas of concern, especially in Philadelphia and others, though. New Jersey, Long Island. It was pretty destructive. You'll see a lot of this coverage from the places you like to go, like Ocean City, maybe New Jersey. Atlantic City got hammered pretty hard. Ocean City had to cancel their Ocean's Calling event that they were doing. And it was, nobody wants to see anything like that when you've got something massive planned. But this whole nor'easter coming in a little off time from where we usually see this kind of thing. At one point, we had over, including Pennsylvania's, over 80,000 people left in the dark with no power. And hopefully that is moving on. The cleanup continues, but wait till you see some of the damage. It's not to be ignored. The cleanup from this. How about the foam? You guys ever, your sea foam? Not the candy or whatever you call it, the confection, if you will, but the foam was everywhere. I don't know if you got a chance to see any of that.
12: No.
11: It's that gross foam too. It

0: don't know how to explain it. And
1: I saw the
0: shipwreck getting washed up.
1: I saw the restaurant owners never fail to disappoint. Literally, the streets of Ocean City are flooded to like knee-high level. And these restaurants are still posting, "We're open. The whole staff's here. Come on in."
0: Now, Ocean City, because it's at sea level, obviously, in some of these other areas, they see this kind of flooding. They've had worse. I know people that live there. It's like, yeah, it's been worse. It's not great. But yeah, they got to stay open. If they got food, it's only going to go bad. So
1: I did see, who was it though? KT Tunstall performed at like the Pittsburgh bar that they have down there in Ocean City. The Salty Dog.
0: But yeah, the Salty Dog. Yeah, we had a lot of performers that were displaced. They had this massive lineup. Okay, stay home, go somewhere else, or just hang out at the beach. I'm on your way to whatever. So yeah, there could have been some interesting spin off of that. Again, they have seen worse in Ocean City, but that was not great that they had to cancel that. It's a big problem, cleanup. Oh, they did get it going from what I just saw a couple seconds ago. SpaceX tracking mid-morning opportunity. So it looks like they got the 14 Starship Super Heavy test flight up and going. 124-meter rocket with a Starlink V3 satellite. So they had a 75-minute window at 8:15. It looks like they got that, unless I'm out of my mind. I did catch some of it. The president has rejected the Iranian proposal, or a seven-day roadmap to end the war and reopen the Strait of Hormuz, basically finding it not adequate. British counterterrorism police, though, arresting five men overseas. And I have another story I got to get to as well, but this airbase incident in the UK, police from Britain announcing yesterday morning that arrests were made close to a major airbase that does host U.S. forces in the southwest of England. More from ABC's Lionel Moyes.
2: Five men are now in custody on suspicion of preparing a terrorist act. Officials swarming the area after the call. Bomb disposal robots seen examining the vans, with officials blocking off the area and evacuating 85 nearby homes. The U.S. Embassy in the U.K. is now urging American citizens to exercise caution throughout the country.
0: Authorities are investigating possible links to Iranian-backed plots, but nothing 100% at this time. Obviously they were watching this individual to some degree, and what could have happened still remains to be seen, but they are trying to pull all that apart now and hopefully get to the bottom of what happened and who is responsible. Russia guided bomb striking an apartment building in Kharkiv, injuring at least 22 people. The attack following a weekend of Russian strikes that killed 8 people across Ukraine. U.S. stock markets finishing up on Friday, but fueled by a drop in oil prices, talks between Iran and U.S. officials. I mean, on words alone, these things change. There is also a ban on some Canadian alcohol that's going in effect midnight tonight because of the trade issue there. Pennsylvania Department of Health, they're pulling back on a proposed new health regulation or set of regulations after a strong public criticism. And now they want to hear more from the public. The department says they're going to rescind the proposed updates for now so they can hear this feedback. And regulations are intended to address how we here in Pennsylvania would handle a future public health emergency like COVID as it occurred. Now, critics called this proposal, though, too intrusive, raising concerns about the quarantines, mask mandates, warrantless searches, et cetera. The health department says revised regulations will come later, but they're still going to hear more from the rest of us on that. Measles outbreak, we're up to 900 cases here in Pennsylvania, a large number of them in Lancaster County. And since the beginning of the year, many of those infections started beginning of last month. In fact, more than 129 cases reported in the last week. So far, 173 people have been hospitalized, 4 deaths have had measles attached to them. And according to, that's all from the state health department, if you'd like to look more into that. But right now, and we don't have any extrapolation of the numbers yet, where they're coming from, who it is. Obviously some people who have been or have had a vaccine have gotten it, but not necessarily hospitalized. So these cases could be both, but primarily, you know, we're seeing them. And then a lot of them in Lancaster County. So it's led the public to ask the question, you know, is it our Amish community, or other individuals? You know, what exactly is driving this? We don't have any of those numbers just yet. And there was a deadly crash. 20-year-old man. It was a head-on collision that shut down part of 39 in Dauphin County yesterday about 5 o'clock. Hershey Road in Devonshire Heights, West Hanover Township. Investigators say the driver of a Lexus crossed the double yellow line and hit an oncoming Jeep head-on. The Lexus driver died at the scene. The Jeep driver was not injured. And 39 had to be closed for a while there. So police, I think it was about 3 hours that they had it closed. So they haven't released the names yet of those involved. Giant pandas have made it to Atlanta. President Xi from China said in the middle of everything else that was going on, AI and all that, can have some pandas for 10 years. So they have landed and it will be acclimating accordingly. Coming to entertainment, which I'll have in just a few minutes here at the bottom of the hour on 9:30, 9:40. We had the VMAs last night. Madonna, all the discussions to whether she should or shouldn't be doing what she's doing. Her age, her this or that, or people are tired of her. She's apparently relevant to somebody. She picked up a bunch of awards last night. Taylor Swift also winning the Video of the Year at the MTV Video Awards. And I'll go over more of the winners, or at least I'll play some of them for you coming up. So what is this? It was only a matter of time, really. Protein everywhere. Everywhere. Protein energy drinks, protein regular drinks, protein shakes, protein in your chocolate bars, perhaps. But protein in your beer? Lean Machine Beer has 7 grams of protein. Barbell Brew has 21 grams of protein. How do you feel about your protein beers? Have you even tried one yet? Maybe not. So that... hard to say.
1: No, I'm not looking for protein when I get my beer. It's just not something that crosses my mind as I'm looking through the cooler.
3: Would it make it taste different?
1: I don't know.
0: Sports dietitian Molly Kimball, the website The Drinks Business for reference. The reality is that alcohol actually hinders post-workout recovery, so a lot of protein is negated by the alcohol you're drinking. Enjoying a protein beer isn't really the same as drinking a protein shake after you've wrapped your routine. Although there are a lot of advertisements that will say you do a lot of things better with it, including riding a bicycle or boating or motorcycling or whatever it may be. So maybe it's not for you, but maybe it helps a little. You open your protein nips, you just...
4: Sure, absolutely.
0: You want it in your... Well, yeah, you could actually have it in your energy drink now. They're doubling up.
4: I'm a meat guy, too, so I get plenty of protein.
0: Meat guy. I'm a meat guy.
4: I get my protein, I'm sure. It's like that's not,
0: Hey, if they put beer... I can't even say it. Beard. Your sample from the beard. Remember the guy who did that brewery who used the yeast in his beard and put it in and got it all going there for your yeast. And there you have a whole product for it. Protein may be the least of your concerns. But these beers, even your craft beers... I mean, these places are going away, too. Some are doing very well and holding strong and steady, and others...
4: It's my fault.
0: Not so much. What, you're not drinking them?
4: No, I never drink any IPOs or anything like that, or EPAs, or...
0: Your initial public offering beers? Maybe there is one with that name. I think they've done it all at this point.
4: Yeah, I like your EPAs, your IPOs, and... No, I just,
5: A nice mustard stout. I like it, the weirder the better.
0: Vince, you have sports and I will return. We'll talk about the VMAs and other pieces of last night, plus more entertainment coming up.
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10: There's a high fly ball.
4: To the sports department we go.
1: Well, the Major League Baseball regular season is over, and it took down to game 162 for the Philadelphia Phillies to get in after a tumultuous week where they were looked like they were headed for an early trip to Cancun. The Phillies saved it yesterday with a 7-3 win over the Tampa Bay Rays, and the Diamondbacks losing to the Padres. So that's puts the Phillies in the playoffs as the final seed.
4: Third wild card.
1: In the National League, where they will have to take on the Atlanta Braves in a 3-game wild card series. That'll start tomorrow. So it'll be tomorrow, Wednesday, and a Thursday. Thursday, if necessary.
4: If necessary. Now, 2 p.m. tomorrow, is that when coverage starts, or is that pitch?
1: I think 2 is when the game actually starts.
4: Excellent.
1: No pitching matchup has been announced yet for tomorrow afternoon's game.
3: All right, we'll see. It was not a great weekend. Saturday was a horrible game.
1: No, Saturday it looked like they should have just wrapped up shop and ended the season.
3: Mm-mm-mm. Brutal.
1: Imagine being one of those people sitting out there in a nor'easter on Saturday night. Oh, they're getting their ass beat 12-1.
3: Beat. And yesterday was an ugly day, too. Not much better out, but finally they got at least some doubles to get some runs. For goodness sakes.
1: So they're in. See if they can get an upswing again, as the Phillies have been not great over the past 28 days here in September. But now with the calendar getting ready to flip to October, you have to hope that the Phillies at least make it to October, or if their September woes will continue here in the final days of the month.
3: Red October, yo, it's happening.
1: I guess it don't feel like it. I can tell you that.
0: Slightly gray October.
3: Slightly gray October. Mm-mm. Got into the playoffs limped into the playoffs.
1: Yes,
3: one might say.
1: And then still had a celebration like they just won the World Series.
3: Am I the only one who thinks that's such a waste of time? I mean, your third wild card spot in, you celebrate.
1: You see teams celebrate harder for a third wild card spot than you see some teams celebrate winning a championship.
3: Totally.
1: Baseball, they love to celebrate whenever they possibly get the chance to celebrate.
3: 162 games. I know it is a long, long struggle, but I don't know how much celebrating you do on the third wild card.
1: When you're barely getting in. cause for celebration in Pittsburgh as the Pirates, for the first time since 2018, finished the season with a winning record, beat the Tigers yesterday 4-2 to finish 82-80 on the season. So there you go. There's a bright spot for Pirates fans as they had to deal with the Justin Verlander retirement this weekend. That was on Saturday, Verlander's final start. And had his daughter come out there to take him out of the game. Everybody's getting all emotional and everything.
11: Boo! Boo!
1: Well, one person that was booing was Blue Jays pitcher Max Scherzer, who was hell-bent on finishing his career with more strikeouts than Justin Verlander, that he started arguing with the Blue Jays manager over the weekend while he was on the mound after 104 pitches. The manager came to take him out of the game, and Scherzer's not one who likes to leave games on somebody else's accord. He likes to do it on his own, and he was very outspoken again about how he does not like Justin Verlander, and he wanted to finish his career with more strikeouts.
3: Why do they have beef? Or is it one side? What's?
1: I don't know. Well, they were teammates together in Detroit at one point, I'm pretty sure. So it probably has something to do with maybe Verlander then leaving Detroit to go somewhere else.
3: Ah, okay.
1: Scherzer's also been on like six different teams since he played for the Tigers.
3: I'm sure he doesn't have this emotional bond with the manager
1: either. He's got those two colored eyes. They're just ain't something right there about him, you know?
3: He's jealous because he can't marry Kate Upton.
1: Yeah, because his wife's not Kate Upton.
3: And he got bad eyeballs.
1: Talk about one of the smoothest guys in professional sports history. If you go, we've watched, forget Travis Kelce and Taylor Swift.
3: Please.
1: Justin Verlander and Kate Upton. That's what you want. And it all started with Justin Verlander tossing her a ball from the dugout all those years ago.
3: What a play. 2014, I believe it was.
1: Damn.
3: What a play. And he's, you know, he ain't the best looking guy either.
1: Yeah, Justin Verlander's your average.
3: Completely average.
1: Average-looking guy.
3: Mm-hmm. You could see him at the gambling gas station just as easily.
1: You throw a trucker hat on him, a raggedy T-shirt, he fits right in there.
0: It's amazing how a paycheck makes somebody look attractive.
3: Athletic success gets the honey.
1: So the baseball playoffs will start tomorrow, and the way things shake out in the American League, you've got the Rays and the Astros and the Yankees and Red Sox in the wild card series. And in the National League, the Phillies and Braves and the Cubs and Padres. NFL, exciting week 3 yesterday that saw 11 one-score finishes across the National Football League yesterday. It was tight. The Bills coming from behind, scoring 14 points in the fourth quarter to beat the Chargers. You had the Browns pick up their second win of the season, beating the Panthers. Lions hang on to beat the Jets at home. Colts get a late field goal to beat the Texans. The only team that really won convincingly, the two teams that won convincingly yesterday, were the Kansas City Chiefs and the Jacksonville Jaguars. Kansas City, two touchdowns over Miami, and the Jags all over New England yesterday. Yeah. You're not going to see Mike Vrabel and Drake May in a Super Bowl again anytime soon.
3: Not from what I saw.
1: And there's no need for any Diana Rossini reporting on the New England Patriots, because they have gone back to the post-Tom Brady New England Patriots.
3: And it looks so good.
1: They were a huge byproduct last year of the schedule that they played, and that's not their fault. NFL schedule makers put it out that way, and last year, New England had a very easy schedule and rode that all the way to the Super Bowl. And
3: strength of schedule.
1: Even in the playoffs, they went up against C.J. Stroud, who couldn't hold on to the football to save his life, and then went up against the Broncos in like a third-string quarterback in the AFC Championship game.
3: He makes sense, America.
1: Jameis Winston, a leader of men, picks up a win for the New York Giants.
3: I watched Red Zone. I didn't see. I don't think they showed 1 second of that game.
1: No, I had it. I had it in the quad box at one point, and I was like, "What am I doing? Why do I have Jets and Titans and Giants on right now?" Yeah. Studio computer audio. Let's see if we can get it here. Jameis pregame.
11: A difficult week is an understatement, but this is your 90th NFL start. You've had a week of prep. How confident are you in carrying this team forward?
12: One thing that I do is forgetting those that is behind and reaching forward to what's ahead.
11: Well, we're having beautiful weather today. How much do you feel that's going to impact the game out here?
12: Man, I'm so grateful that we get to focus on winning one play at a time. The circumstances, conditions, and facts, they don't matter. It's us doing, being doers. Not speakers.
11: We're looking forward to seeing you doing it today, and good luck.
12: Thank you. Thank you.
3: Man. He sounds like the Ultimate Warrior when he used to do promos.
0: Doers.
3: I am the warrior. Like, he's not making any sense.
1: No, not really. Not, you know.
3: That's so great.
1: But he's always great for a good soundbite.
3: Absolutely. I listen to talk about
13: gonna
3: nothing.
13: We're going to go 0-17. Excuse me.
1: Where are they?
3: Is that Greeny?
1: That was. Aaron Rodgers turning back the clock yesterday. Oh. Vintage Rodge yesterday. Don Akershire Stadium. As Aaron Rodgers throws for almost 300 yards, multiple touchdowns. And the Cincinnati Bengals look right back where they seem to usually be. Can't protect Joe Burrow and can't stop anybody on defense. After the first two games of the year, looked like they had turned things around. But Rodgers got him yesterday. And that run game, they ran, Jalen Warren ran all over the Bengals yesterday. Washington, look at this, same breath. We're talking Jameis Winston and Marcus Mariota. And Aaron Rodgers picking up wins in the year 2026.
3: Amazing.
1: They didn't have that at the start of the season.
3: I did not think Mariota even had that much in him.
1: No, and
3: I am very surprised.
1: Mariota scrambling for the game-sealing first down yesterday. Terrible defense by Seattle there at the end. They had Washington in a 3rd and 9 and let him run to the outside for a first down. And then a couple plays later, Mariota runs for the first down and ends the game. Sam Darnold with a couple interceptions. One that was very costly that turned into 6 points for Washington. So you did have some results yesterday that I don't think many, people's picks were 8-5 yesterday, 27-14 on the season. But underdogs that you had win were Cleveland, Pittsburgh, Washington, and then the rest of the afternoon just kind of went the way it was supposed to go. And the Ravens winning in Brazil, despite all the talk about the field conditions leading up to the game, didn't really seem to play a part in it at all. And Tyler Loop, all the questions surrounding the Ravens' kicking game seemed to be solved as Tyler Loop hit a 56-yard field goal with that phantom second left to go. You can always find a second. You need one, you can find one.
3: Where's that extra second when we need it?
1: And then Tyler Loop doing the Cristiano Ronaldo celebration along with the 80,000 people. You know how big of a cultural impact you have where two NFL teams, an NFL team, is doing your patented celebration.
3: That is true, yeah.
1: To celebrate a victory.
3: That is big. You're right about that.
1: In Brazil, no less. Not even like it was in Portugal. In Brazil.
3: Yeah, right? That's a good point, too.
1: They got other soccer stars they love more than Ronaldo.
3: That field didn't look that bad to me. Was it bad ahead of time?
1: Well, they were showing like real close-up shots of the turf, and you could see towards like the sidelines, it was worn out a little bit, because I guess even the soccer players that had played there had concerns about the grass. Now, the concerns are different. Football to soccer.
3: Right,
1: the
3: right.
1: Soccer players are worried about, you know, the ball rolling across the turf, whereas NFL players are worried about, you know, not having their whole leg blown out.
3: That's right. Keeping their ankle and their foot in the same spot.
1: Their ankle, their knee, and their foot and their hip all in the same place at the same time.
3: Feels like the field in Rio would be terrible. I don't know why.
1: Yeah, you could see that towards the edges of the field, it was like worn out, but didn't really matter. Yesterday, Derrick Henry and Lamar Jackson were running up and down the field. And Dallas, who came out like world beaters. Ravens, though, very concerning again that you have that big of a lead and you almost squander it away.
3: Almost. Does Jerry Jones stay in Brazil?
1: I don't think so, no.
3: Okay.
1: He tries to get out of there as fast as
0: you don't think forever?
1: Now.
0: Like what?
3: Did he stay anytime in Brazil? Or just for the game and go home?
1: That'd be something, though, if he loved it that much that he just wanted to stay. You know, I'm not coming back.
3: Michael.
1: Steven can run the team now. I'm at a hot little number down there at the elbow room. I think I'm going to stay here. The Brazil Cowboys. It's got a nice ring to it.
3: Hey, believe me, the Brazil Cowboys cheerleaders, holy cow. A little bit different ball game, yo. Little different.
1: 49ers a winner over the Cardinals. Vikings send the Bucks to 0-3 on the season. Baker Mayfield injured in the game yesterday. So, yeah, not a season not going the way they hoped for the Tampa Bay Buccaneers. And clearly missing Mike Evans while he's over there running hook and ladders and catching touchdowns for the 49ers. But Mike Evans also left the game yesterday with an injury. Raiders, I have found them. I have found the team that's going to start like 6-0 and then finish 7-10. And it is the Las Vegas Raiders.
3: Uh-oh.
1: Took 3 weeks to figure out who that team is going to be, but it's going to be the Raiders. As they improved to 3-0 yesterday, beating the Saints, a team that Kirk Cousins, very familiar about playing against. Saints had a lead. Raiders came back, led by Kirk Cousins. So now we just wait. We wait for the Raiders to run their record up to like 5-0. And then they lose one game. Then they win one. And then just...
3: Look at you. How dare you?
1: What happens every year? So...
3: That's true.
1: Last year it was the Colts. This year it seems like it'll probably be the Raiders.
3: Can't deny the numbers. The numbers don't lie.
1: The Steelers, the greatest of all time. That year they started like 11-0, and then just completely fell apart.
3: Oh my God, I remember that.
1: Like they were.
3: How long ago was that?
1: That was only a few years ago.
3: They were here, right?
1: Yeah, because they were veiled in, you know, Big Ben and all that, and all they're 11-0, and then that's when Baker Mayfield beat them in the playoffs.
3: That's right, Baker.
1: Cleveland Browns won a playoff game for like the first time in 9,000 years.
3: Yep.
1: And tonight you got Monday Night Football, the Philadelphia Eagles and the Chicago Bears.
3: No birds.
1: Bears without Caleb Williams. Case Keenum will get the start tonight, so maybe they finally get Saquon going this evening. I don't know. You have to wait and see. Or maybe Zach Ertz, you know.
3: Zach Ertz newly minted Eagle. All right, is that it for you?
1: I think so, yeah. Yeah, Kyle Larson was the NASCAR winner. Team USA won the President's Cup in golf. You got a lot of soccer going on internationally. I know France is in action this afternoon. If you want to watch that, there's a whole scandal going on in the Premier League right now with Manchester City and the way that they've been operating for about the last decade, where they caught 115 charges over the weekend. And this has to do with financial regulations. Manchester City is expected to appeal against the verdict, but soccer internet over the weekend just going wild about what should happen to Manchester City, that they should have points deductions so that they can never get back to the Premier League.
0: Is this something that's totally rogue or common?
1: I think it's more commonplace with that, but I think they were so egregious about it that
3: They forced their hand, maybe?
1: Yeah.
3: Okay. All right. You're good for now?
1: That's it.
3: All right. Entertainment with Jennifer Shade coming up.
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23: Morning areas of clouds and drizzle will be damp to start, but a little drier to finish the day with temperatures in the middle to upper 60s. Heading into tonight, lows in the upper 50s to near 60 degrees. And heading into Tuesday, some slow clearing, a bit of sunshine, and also warmer temperatures around the mid-70s. From ABC 27, I'm meteorologist Dan Tomaso.
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0: buzz last night? Well, give me some of the buzz that's going around on the internet, at least about Madonna. And, of course, Taylor Swift was a winner. I'll play that montage here in just a second. But today is National Drink Beer Day, Good Neighbor Day, Strawberry Cream Pie Day, and National Suns Day, and 33 until Halloween. Birthdays today. Mia Sorvino is 59. Moon Zappa is also 59. Janine Garofalo is 62. Dita Von T is 54. Naomi Watts is 58. Bam Margera is 47 now. And Hilary Duff. Bam. She the one who's going out on tour, Vince?
1: Yes.
2: Yeah.
0: Nips. I mean, that was a quick answer. Thank you.
1: I like Hilary Duff. I know she's on tour.
2: He's already got his tickets.
0: 39 years old.
1: I do not have my tickets yet, but I would like to go.
2: He's on pre-order.
0: At the box office this weekend, Avengers Endgame Encore, 26 mil on that, came in at number one, getting ready for next. And Resident Evil at two, Heart of the Beast at number three, Primetime, four, and Forgotten Island at five. Oh, by the way, TMZ says comedian Carrot Top has been released from the hospital. He was hospitalized after trying to take his own life. Officers found him unconscious and breathing beside his backyard pool. Sources say he is home with family and doing well. Chuck Varga, founding member of GWAR, lost his battle with cancer. He was 68. He didn't know the band. He was the Sexecutioner, I believe is what he was called in it. And pro wrestler Benjamin Satterly has died. He was only 40 years old, known as Neville, WWE and Pac AEW, where he wrestled a match just the night before his passing.
1: I heard nothing of that. This is the first time hearing of that
0: really?
1: Guy dying, Jen. Yeah.
0: Nothing.
1: Nothing all weekend. No.
0: I looked at that quick.
1: I know who Neville is, too. Real short guy. You'd know him if you saw him.
2: Okay.
1: He was around for a minute. Like,
2: right.
1: He's not... By his real name, he doesn't sound recognizable, but... Yeah. That's crazy. I don't know what happened.
0: Okay, let's hit up on the MTV VMAs. So here's the list of the winners.
3: 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And the VMA goes to Lisa!
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10: Taylor Swift!
1: Boy, people say AC/DC is formulaic. I mean, come on, yo.
0: Madonna opened the VMAs with a performance and had a cameo, Seth Rogen. She won 7 awards, by the way, including Artist of the Year.
1: They said Dennis Rodman was out there, too. I don't remember seeing him.
0: If you enjoyed yourself, great. One of your parts, you loved what? What did you like best?
1: Other Nirvana, the video Vanguard. I did. I enjoyed hearing Novoselic speak for the band. I've heard enough from Dave Grohl.
0: You know, Dave never stopped. So,
1: right.
0: And Chris Novoselic got into politics and, you know, environmental, political concerns and things way early after Nirvana and not stepping back in. But here he is talking about it. If it plays, there we go. There we go. Oh, this thing.
11: Be your first call. Maybe your last call.
12: Ultimately, the music had a life of its own. It charted its own course. Nirvana continues to resonate so deeply because people are still hungry for authenticity. For something real, something uncompromising. Something that tells you it's just okay to come as you are.
1: Yeah.
0: Are you motivated?
12: Kurt would have loved that legacy. Thank you all so much.
0: You like that thing?
2: Yeah. Tell that to Modelo, who was running completely AI-generated commercials during college football games on Saturday.
1: What? Really?
2: Yeah.
1: Uh-huh. Oh, really? I didn't see those.
2: Mm-hmm.
1: Or did I? Maybe I did.
0: So then there was Madonna and Sabrina Carpenter, who looks a lot like Madonna, and are accepting awards, and Taylor Swift with her Artist Director Award. She won a bunch, too, so we got all kinds of excitement there. You liked the tribute to George Michael.
1: Come on!
0: Faith. Somber was there, covering Faith. Teddy Swims, you like that one best?
1: Yes.
0: Careless Whisper. Okay.

0: I like Teddy Swims. Great vocalist, without a doubt. But everybody covering that.
1: I mean, certainly not George Michael. Freedom 90, Adam Lambert was in there.
2: I didn't care for Adam Lambert's part of it. No, I wish the Dolly Parton tribute was a little bit longer. I wish it was as long as the George Michael tribute.
0: Oh, okay.
2: But listen, who am I to say?
0: So there she was.
2: I was their target demo, even though Snoop's my age.
0: The biggest talk, I believe, is my audio back on. It was for Madonna. In the beginning. Yay!
2: Yeah.
0: Vince was holding his face back when he did it. I expected her to look a little bit more like those videos we've seen, but she was done up. Like that performance?
2: Was she 70 years old? I mean, she looks great. She got better skin than I do.
0: Kacey Musgraves paying tribute to Dolly Parton. Any other parts that you are interested in? Then we move on. Sylvester Stallone spent time in a reform school as a teenager. Did you know that?
3: Hey, you.
0: And he says a kid once cornered him in the bathroom and tried to rip his groin off. That was one of the comments. Why is there a discussion about this? Well, because his new memoir, Steps, is coming out tomorrow. Darker version of Mary Poppins is being made into a TV series. It's not supposed to be like a horror thing or any of this domain release and what we've seen with Winnie the Pooh and stuff. It's just based on the books, which were a little less Disney-esque, as some of those are. Fears over that same nor'easter that we have been talking about this morning led to the cancellations not only of what was going on in Ocean City, Maryland, but the Global Citizens Festival in New York and AC/DC show at MetLife Stadium. That's you. Just know that if you were involved in any of that, because they're going to be playing again here this week. Go back to your point of purchase for any of those. I'm just see if there's anything else. I have it kind of short because of the VMAs. I will. I did tell you that Beach Boys have canceled their Pet Sounds tour. It doesn't look great. Like they've got some issues going on there. And Brooke Hogan. Did you hear the story about Brooke Hogan? Brooke and her talking about, she was actually not basting her dad, but how he slept with her friend and that ruined their relationship.
3: I mean, he's a hulkster.
2: Not the greatest play, though, to sleep with your daughter's friend.
3: No, probably not.
0: Christian Plant. Krista Teen, I don't know how to say it. Anyway, she said, I forgive people easily, sometimes too easily. And I forgave him, but something between us changed afterwards. I don't think he ever related to me in quite the same way again. But she did go on to say, this is a story if you want to look at it, Nips. It's in National Enquirer. She said it happened when Hogan and his wife, Linda, privately knew their marriage was ending. Linda filed for divorce in 07. After 24 years of marriage, the divorce was finalized in 09. Brooke said her father had been an excellent parent to her for a long time. So there you have it. I'll be back. PMS Top 10 on TV next. Besides football, what's going on?
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23: Morning areas of clouds and drizzle will be damp to start, but a little drier to finish the day with temperatures in the middle to upper 60s. Heading into tonight, lows in the upper 50s to near 60 degrees. And heading into Tuesday, some slow clearing, a bit of sunshine, and also warmer temperatures around the mid-70s. From ABC 27, I'm meteorologist Dan Tomaso.
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0: Since it's a beer day today, drink beer day. I just saw this study from Clemson University. Some beer pong balls can have up to 3 million germs on them.
26: Yeah.
0: Germs include Salmonella, Listeria, Staph, and E. coli. 90% of them, though, harmless. Nothing to see here.
27: Most have moved away from the balls in the cup, though, right? Isn't it separate cups?
28: Bunch of bitches.
27: Bunch of germ-phobic bitches.
0: On television tonight. Hey, you had a football game. Monday Night Football. You guys stoked for it. Monday night, Chicago, Philadelphia. Nips, you'll be in front of the TV. ABC and ESPN.
27: Very excited, Jennifer. Very excited.
0: Very exciting. So then that, yeah, The Voice at 9 o'clock on NBC. Part 4 of The Blind Audition. Series finale of All American, 8 o'clock on CW. Name That Tune is up tonight. Celebrity Weakest Link. Series premiere of Outside on Netflix. British reality series. Pampered people. Huh. Pampered content creators are placed in their survival scenario.
28: No.
0: Where every comfort they choose to take costs them part of the $1.3 million prize pool. So you start at $1.3 million in American dollars. It'd be £1 million over there. But yes, so they're going to take these content creators and put them in survival mode, but they have to use the prize money to get out.
28: That's good for them. Congratulations.
0: What do you want to watch?
28: Was it Friday, Saturday night? I started watching that Backrooms movie.
0: Mm-hmm.
28: It's on HBO Max.
27: I know what you're talking about.
28: I don't know if you have any interest in watching that.
27: Is that De Niro?
28: No.
27: What's Backrooms again?
28: Backrooms is the one with the yellow walls and the people walking around hallways that never end.
27: Okay. All right. No. That's like Severance.
0: All right. No.
28: Not really. What else did I watch this weekend? Oh, I watched The Skeleton Key with Kate Hudson. That's a good movie if you haven't watched that in a while.
27: Okay.
0: So I know you're taking up with football, but what else?
27: I watched a lot of wrestling content over the weekend. I watched four, Broken Skull Sessions, Stone Cold's podcast on YouTube, Bret Hart. I saw two of The Undertaker, and one with Jerry Lawler, former guest of the People's Morning Show. What I find fascinating about it, you guys go ahead and do whatever you need to do while I finish up. I'm going to start
28: packing up that.
27: But the thing I like the most about these Broken Skull Sessions and these sit-down podcasts is the guys talking about the behind-the-scenes stuff. There's no more kayfabe, as they used to say back in the day. Like, don't tell the secrets. Like, Undertaker's there, and he's telling all these details of things. And I know somewhere in his mind he doesn't love doing this, but it's too lucrative not for him to look back. You know what I'm saying?
28: Vince McMahon is just seething.
27: Oh, it is. It is something to hear them because...
0: letting it all go.
27: Yeah, they are letting it all go. And Steve Austin, Stone Cold, is a terrific interviewer, too.
28: You know, and I always get...
27: not a hack.
28: I always get, like, those clip packages that come across my timeline, and it's just, like, McMahon during a show, like, saying the most racist thing you've ever heard in your life.
27: Yes. McMahon saying the N-word, of course. Is that what you're referring to?
28: No, the one that I saw, how did it start out?
27: With the...
28: I'm in Afghanistan! Or the one where he's got the do-rag on?
27: Oh, yeah.
28: Or the one where he excuses all the black wrestlers from the ring?
27: That's right.
28: If you're not a Caucasian, you can leave.
27: Out of context, 95% of the WWE's doing
0: it. Nah.
27: 95%.
0: It makes that pot of plant and bad poster look easy.
27: Yeah, he would wear that do-rag. Not a do-rag, but the cap.
28: The do-rag.
27: Is that
28: kind of, yeah.
27: Yeah.
28: No.
27: But I can't believe that these old legends are sitting around talking about the secrets and how they set up matches and stuff. It's pretty wild to listen to. All right, everybody come back now.
28: Just kill it. It's just destroying your childhood.
27: Everybody come back now. It's fine.
0: Enjoy. We've got October 1st coming, so that means you're going to get... There's a ton of Halloween already up on your streaming services. However, it'll be October, and we'll flip into all of that here shortly. Just a couple days now.
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23: Today, morning areas of clouds and drizzle will be damp to start, but a little drier to finish the day with temperatures in the middle to upper 60s. Heading into tonight, lows in the upper 50s to near 60 degrees. And heading into Tuesday, some slow clearing, a bit of sunshine, and also warmer temperatures around the mid-70s. From ABC 27, I'm meteorologist Dan Tomaso.
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0: right, that does it for your People's Morning Show. As we head out, 800-332-1057. We'll give you tickets for the Fall Monster Truck Bash at the Buck coming up Saturday. We'll have two more tickets again tomorrow in the program. As promised, we'll talk about football movies. And also, tomorrow, a very strange Facebook group that we have to get to. Either tomorrow or whenever.
1: I saw somebody else that I knew, that I know, popped up on there again.
0: Oh, yeah?
1: Yeah. I was just scrolling along my feed, and there it was. There was his picture right there. And the caption was, does anyone have any information about this man?
0: Oh, my. So we'll talk about that as well. Jennifer Shea, what do you have to say to everybody?
2: We just got word, and you'll be one of the first to hear it, if not the first to hear it, because Slipknot is going to be playing in Hershey at Hershey Park Stadium, July 28, 2027. Thank goodness they're not indoors.
0: Oh, my goodness.
2: The
0: is
2: Giant
0: right.
2: Center could not contain their audio the last time they were here.
0: I can still hear it, too.
2: Inside. Mm-mm. So they're going to be outside July 28, 2027, with Bring Me the Horizon and Lorna Shore. Tickets are going on sale this Friday. We just got that announcement. We're springing it on you now. I'll tell you a little bit more about it. It's a new set. They've got all new and redone. They just had a release that dropped recently, which was a surprise. So here they are back out. It's the first time in 3 years that they've done that. So they're going to be bringing it here to Hershey, and tickets on sale Friday. But we'll remind you.
0: That's awesome.
2: Yeah, follow me on all of my socials, and I'll be with you until 12.
0: Vince, what do you have to say, everybody?
1: Well, here we are on a Monday, brand new week. Looks like the nor'easter has possibly moved its way out of here, so the soggy days that we've had over the weekend, hopefully gone as we move forward. You can follow me on Instagram, AU_JELLO. 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
0: Social on Facebook, Steve Sacramone, Nipsey Rocks, and Nipsey Naps on the Instagram. Frank, please! 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

Good morning, 105.7 The X. This is Jen Shade. We had this quick announcement just a few minutes ago. Slipknot, Hershey Park Stadium, July 28th. Tickets are going on sale 2027, I mean. What else would it be? Yes. We already passed the other one. But tickets are going on sale this coming Friday. So that's a quickie. Love that. Got Breaking Ben coming up, some Evanescence. I will have more. If you haven't heard what we're giving away now, what the keyword you're listening for, I will do that with you too. Give me 10 minutes on that and I'll be right back. Of course, you can follow along at 105.7.com too. I'm not fast enough for you.

Some like the sex and candy. Some would prefer something else, like winning a trip. 4-day, 3-night, all-inclusive trip for four to Mexico. Mexico, yes. We have a very big giveaway going on. 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Like everything else that we're doing here, right now the word is palm, P-A-L-M. Text that to 95819, and then you could be heading to make your dreams come true. 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Breaking Bad.

105.7 The X Weather from the ABC 27 Weather Center. We still had some showers this morning. That will hang around, but mostly cloudy. Peaks of sun later today, high 68. Drier, some clearing tonight, low 59. Tomorrow, mostly cloudy. Late day sun and a high of 73.

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1057 The X. I am Jen Shade. Follow me on all of my socials. It's easy. S-H-A-D-E, how you spell the last name, or Jen Shade Radio Rider, depending on which platform you are on. At the box office this past weekend, the re-release of Avengers Endgame won the box office. They put some of those little extra sprinkles at the end to get you to the next one. And also, Chris Hansen said he has seen Primetime, the movie about to catch a predator, where Robert Pattinson plays him. He was not impressed. In fact, he thinks it's not really cool to all the victims, but Chris made a documentary about himself, and that trailer dropped on Friday too, if you're following. Bill Murray plus A Day to Remember. Interestingly enough, yes, it's the play on the actor's name. Supposed to bring you a smile.

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The band that just keeps going and going and going. It is Shinedown, 105.7 The X. You could be going to Mexico. I know it's expensive to take your family on a trip. 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Three-night, all-inclusive trip. One of 16 different dream resorts throughout Mexico. That could be you. We're doing it just like we do the other band trips and everything else. But listen for your keyword. Text it into 95819 and you're qualified. Palm, P-A-L-M, is your keyword right now. Text it. Good luck. If you need anything, 105.7.com has all the information on this, plus a whole lot more. We've got music news, all of it right there. And you can stream so you don't miss those keywords. Good luck.

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1: The room was so old, I found a condom made of wood under the bed.
2: 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Oh.
1: That's how old the room was. But prophylactic.
3: You're right. That smell. And once it was a smoker's hotel, it's always a smoker's hotel.
1: No, it's no smoking now. I was like, come on. Come on, I'm going to light this carpet on the wall and have a smoke. Stop it, you liar. Oh, when we arrived at the hotel, too, there was no human being to be found. It wasn't like you go to, you know, your Hilton and there's, you know, someone behind the desk with a smile on their face. We showed up there at 2 o'clock in the morning and the, you know, the cage was down.
2: Oh.
1: The window was closed.
3: Did anyone hear? Was there a bell to ring?
1: And then someone out of nowhere went, and
3: I don't like
1: it up.
2: Howdy.
1: Howdy. Yeah,
2: you need a room for the night?
0: Nipsey, Vince, and Jen Shade

This is The X. I'm Jen Shade, part of your People's Morning Show. During entertainment, we're talking about the VMAs last night, Madonna, people back and forth about her, what she should be doing, not doing. She did win, though. I mean, Artist of the Year, 7 awards. Seth Rogen in the opening, all of it. Sabrina Carpenter, and you had Taylor Swift. I mean, they got a heck of a lot of attention. George Michael tribute, Dolly tribute. All of that. Other entertainment news, though, too. We've got Sylvester Stallone and his new memoir, Steps, coming out tomorrow. Chuck Varga, founding member of GWAR, lost his battle with cancer. He was 68 years old. And Benjamin Satterley, Neville, WWE, Pac, and AEW. He died, too. He was only 40 years old. On TV tonight, Monday Night Football, Chicago, Philadelphia, The Voice, final for All American, that is going to be done. And the series premiere of Outside on Netflix. A new creator. Well, this is a content creators placed in a survival scenario where all the comfort they choose from takes away from the $1 million prize. So every time they have to make a decision to keep themselves going, they got to pay for it. Could be interesting. Maybe not. But that's on Netflix. This is Let Down 105.7 The X.

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16: 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And boy, we were smoking 'em. 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

Greetings, Chris from 105.7 The X Weather from the ABC 27 Weather Center. All of this nor'easter is going to be clearing out for cleanup. Morning showers still around, mostly cloudy, some sun this afternoon, high 68. Same deal for tomorrow with a high of 73. And tonight, drier with a low of 59 degrees. I'm Jen. I'm gone. Back tomorrow for your People's Morning Show, 6 a.m. start time. If you missed the excitement, Slipknot coming to Hershey Park Stadium. That announcement was just popped out there this morning as we were ending the show. July 28th for 2027, but tickets go on sale this coming Friday. We'll have more tomorrow during the morning show.

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105.7 The X with Radiohead. Hope you're having a good Monday afternoon. It's Vince back after a rainy weekend in central PA with the nor'easter we had, but at least it wasn't like those storms we had in the summertime where trees and power lines were going down. We basically just got soaked all weekend long. Now we move into a brand new week where there are some 80-degree temperatures.

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105.7 The X with Nickelback, the Robert Pattinson, Chris Hansen To Catch a Predator movie debuted in theaters this week at number 5 at the box office, but it looks absolutely wild, so I think I have to take advantage of those cheap movie tickets tomorrow and go see it.

105.70X with White Zombie. The Major League Baseball playoffs are set. The Philadelphia Phillies get in by the skin of their teeth yesterday. They will now take on the Atlanta Braves in a three-game wild card series that will start tomorrow. But the real cause for celebration is the Pittsburgh Pirates, who finished with a winning season at 82-80, their first winning season since 2018.

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105.7 The X with Van Halen. It's Vince. Hope you're having a good Monday afternoon. Great day of NFL action yesterday. 11 one-score games in the NFL. And we'll see what Monday Night Football provides tonight. The Philadelphia Eagles on the road tonight in Chicago taking on the Bears.

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Friday night, I went to a high school football game. Shout out to Coach Clark and the Penn Manor Comets getting a win at homecoming. And I got to tell you what, those high school kids are annoying. While I was down there getting something to eat at the concessions, there was just a dull scream that was going the entire time I was there.

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105.7 The X with Rush. All the talk in food right now is either hot honey or protein, and it was no surprise to me this morning when Jen did a story that a company is coming out with a protein-packed beer. That's not really something I ever look for when I'm going through the beer cooler, but now I guess we just wait until the hot honey beer makes its appearance.

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105.7 The X with Ice Nine Kills. It's Vince. That's going to do it for me today. Thanks for hanging out with me on your Monday afternoon. Hawaiian Chris James is up next. And as for me, I'll be right back here again tomorrow morning, bright and early, 6 a.m. on the People's Morning Show. It's Blink 182 on The X.

1057 The X on the verge of the month of October. And in October in New Jersey, Bon Jovi lottery tickets will be for sale. Get rich. You used to like spending money to go see him live. Now you can spend money to scratch your way to riches with Bon Jovi. It's just in New Jersey. You got friends that can go over there and get them for you, can't you? Can't you? Hawaiian guy Chris James here as we kick off another week. And the week that we start is a chance. There is a trip a day for you and four friends, all inclusive, down to the resort and spa down in Mexico. All inclusive. The next keyword will happen after this song from the Architects on the X. I would keep streaming if I were you.

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There you go. How about that? Halloween, yeah, how about that? Halloween, just, I was going to say less than a month away, but it's like, I guess, a month and a couple of days. 30 days has September. Yeah. October starts this week. How crazy is that already? Is next week the Mechanicsburg Halloween Parade? We'll have a list of all the Halloween parades on the website, too. Crazy. Harvey Danger on the X.

Sweden.

More grunge stuff. Pearl Jam at 105.7 The X. Definitely flannel. Oh, well, I guess not flannel yet. Maybe in a couple of weeks we'll be into the flannel weather. I refuse. I still have shorts. I refuse to put pants on yet, and I'm definitely not into flannel mode. Although over the weekend, it was definitely long-sleeve t-shirt mode. That is for darn sure. Although it's supposed to get like into the 80s by this week. And then back down in the 60s again for next weekend with another chance of rain. The nor'easter we had over the weekend, they say, may have uncovered, get this, a shipwreck from 1884 off of the beaches of Nantucket up in Massachusetts. How nuts is that? That's how much erosion they had from that. I saw pictures people were posting from down in Ocean City. I was like, wow, that's crazy. Breaking Benjamin as we get back to the Rock on the X.

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His daughter Kelly was on the catwalk in London for Fashion Week, which is, by the way, sponsored by OnlyFans. 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The movie of the concert, Ozzy's last show, is going to be in movie theaters, and you can start buying those concert tickets already as well. I would love to see that in the movies. I mean, for as good as anybody's sound system is at home, I would think the movie theater sound system got to be a lot better. Aerosmith, as we continue to roll toward our first check of traffic on the X.

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Kid Rock, of course, at 105.7 The X. His concert over the weekend was canceled, and it had nothing to do with the monsoons that were going through on the East Coast because it was over in Kentucky. The Patriots Day Freedom Fest canceled. Why? Only 6 VIP tickets sold. He couldn't sell that many tickets. Tough going for Kid Rock these days. Hawaiian Chris James, very pleased after my Commanders. Big winners yesterday. I got to admit, I didn't think that was going to happen. They beat the Super Bowl champion,

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1: Time for another 1057 The X traffic update.
2: 83 North got some bumper-to-bumper slow go just after 2nd Street, heading up through 19th Street. No delays on the outbound river routes. 81's in good shape. Dolphin County and Swatara Township accident, North Front Street near Gibson Street. Cumberland County dealing with the accident, Carlisle-Hanover Street and Noble Boulevard. Into Lebanon County, dealing with some wires down Lebanon City, 9th Street at Chestnut. York County accident, York City, Linden Avenue near West Street. Some road work slow go on the Susquehanna Trail just south of Church Road. Lancaster County, we're looking good on 30, 283 and 222. Chow Will Spock, right now traffic.
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0: Casino in Granville. 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I'm Jen Shade. 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

0: Fight the storm over the weekend, that's for darn sure. Five Finger Death Punch at 105.7 The X. Hawaiian Chris James here. Did you watch any of the MTV Video Music Awards last night? I have to admit, we watched the very, very, very beginning because I was watching the Ravens-Cowboys game and they went right to it. And they were crowing about how I wanted to see Snoop Dogg. But then they put on Madonna opening up the show, which I thought was... I'm like, why is Madonna on here? And then she ends up winning like a whole bunch of awards. I'm like, I didn't even know Madonna had anything out last year, to be honest with you. But what a horrendous opening of the show. I'm glad we turned it off, even though I knew that the guys from Nirvana, surviving members, were going to accept the Video Vanguard Award. Chris Novoselic giving all the glory, of course, as they probably should, to Kurt Cobain when he was the spokesperson for them.
1: The ideas for those videos all grew out of the vision of one of the greatest artists of all time, Kurt Cobain. Kurt was one of one. Nirvana continues to resonate so deeply because people are still hungry for authenticity. For something real, something uncompromising. Something that tells you it's just okay to come as you are. Kurt would have loved that legacy. Thank you all so much.
0: Taking a little jab at artists that use AI or overdub and put stuff behind them when they're not really singing. Hint, hint, hint. I got to be honest, that there was a whole bunch of different awards given out. Not one in any kind of rock category. Which I'm like, are you kidding me? That was the mainstay of MTV and the videos way back when, and not one category for rock? Screw you. Nirvana now on the X.

0: Chili Peppers, 105.7 The X. Here we go. Monday early edition of the That's F'd Up. Let's start out down in Florida. I saw this story on the news. I guess it was Friday. This is just weird. So there's this house that's getting remodeled, and there's a crane there, and the crane collapsed as it's trying to fix the house and remodel it. So they bring in another crane, and then the second crane collapsed onto the same house while it was trying to remove the first crane. Nobody got injured, thankfully, but if I was in that house, I'd say screw the remodel. Something's trying to tell us not to do it.
1: They don't build cranes like they used to.
0: That's just weird. There is a social media post going viral from a Five Guys worker who claims a customer freaked out on him because they ordered a plain burger, but then were upset later because it didn't have any toppings. You know, I can't stand people get go crazy.
1: Some people just plain and simple suck.
0: Yeah, I'd say, here, give me your fingers. We're going to put them in the French fryer now, you a-hole.
1: That's right. Yeah, next time, order it all properly at the beginning, idiot.
0: 72-year-old. Now, how many Pokemon stories have we had in the last month? It's crazy. Yeah. But here we go. A 72-year-old Pokemon fan in Ohio convicted of placing an illegal GPS tracker on a delivery driver's van so that he can track when and where the driver was making deliveries of Pokemon cards.
1: Ooh.
0: I guess he's going to steal them off the porch then.
1: That's just hard. Oh.
0: And he's 72, and he's still going after Pokemon cards.
1: Yes, that's even worse.
0: I don't understand. New poll out, 45% of people claim they have not received any calls, texts, or emails from political candidates or causes over the past month. And I want to know how, because that seems like that's all I get on my phone.
1: Yeah, the only one I get, I've gotten a couple surveys
0: from
1: time to time, and I get a call every now and then from Scott Perry when he has his town hall meetings. That's all I've got.
0: I've gotten a ton, and it does you absolutely no good to delete and report spam. It does you no good to put in stop. It says, okay, we won't send you anything else from this number, and then they get another number to send. November 3rd can't come fast enough for my phone. Oh, my God.
1: Yeah, and the texting is the ones I get it from. The text is ridiculous. I get it from both sides of the texting.
0: So do I. I'm like, stop it. You know what? Whoever sends me more stuff, that's who I'm not voting for. How about that?
1: Yeah, and when you stop it or send it stop, all you're doing is they're just going to change the number, and it's going to be a different candidate next time so they can keep doing it.
0: Stop it! Oh, my God. 44-year-old guy spotted riding a scooter naked through an Oklahoma neighborhood. And at first, he said he did it because he was bored. And then he told the cops, no, actually, I'm drunk.
1: I don't know which one's the worst excuse there.
0: I said, at least you were honest. Oh, my God. Cops in California are chasing a rat after it set off a burglar alarm. The rat got away. The cop got stuck in the sticky traps.
1: That must be a big rat.
0: Yeah, to set off. How about that? To set off a burglar alarm. Wow. Finally, if you think gas is expensive here, I couldn't believe this when I read this today. Gas has topped $12 a gallon in parts of Europe.
1: Wow.
0: $12? I'd start riding my bicycle to work again, I think.
1: Now, I don't know what the difference is between the euro and the dollar and all that, but
0: wow.
1: Yeah, that's crazy. But, here's the thing. That's the one reason I argued this with a friend of mine down the hallway years ago, and he called me a socialist. I told him oil should not be on the stock exchange because it was that big of a commodity. It was so important to every country that it should not be traded because that's all it is. These prices are all about the people who are, on Wall Street and trading it.
0: I hear you. John, Mr. Socialist there is going to... He's the furthest thing from a socialist. It's 9th Key and then John Scott Traffic on the X.

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2: 83 North, bumper to bumper, 2nd Street north of 19th Street, 81 and 581 are incident free. No problems on the outbound river routes. Harrisburg City accident, 15th State Street. On the lower Paxton Township, Queen Avenue at Prince Street. York County, got some roadworks logo. Susquehanna Trail, south of Church Road, 30 West Slope, Sherman Street over to 83. Lancaster County, fender bender, New Holland Pike on ramp to 30 eastbound, but not affecting. Earl Township accident, Shirk Road and Nolt Road. Roadworks logo, 222 North, heading up past Brownstown. John Wilspach, right now traffic.
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1057 The X, Hawaii and Chris James here. I've got traffic on the way. I've got the keyword to maybe get you that trip all-inclusive for you and three friends to the Dream Resort and Spa. Awesome. 4 o'clock fun facts on the way. Here's a fun one. I didn't know this. There's a difference between a coffin and a casket. A coffin is a hexagon with six sides. A casket is a rectangle with four. I had no idea there was any kind of a difference. More 4 o'clock fun facts on the way. Offspring to get us there on the X.

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0: It's National Family Day today, John.
1: Well, happy family day to every family.
0: Yes. It's also Ask a Stupid Question Day. Oh, I get a bunch in here, trust me. I get a lot in here. National Good Neighbor Day. And like a good neighbor, State Farm is there.
1: don't say that to the Florida people because they left them high and dry years ago in some of the hurricanes down there.
0: That's true.
1: But yeah, our neighbors around here, my neighbors, I've got good neighbors.
0: Me too. I don't think there's any neighbor that I have that I'm like, about. Right. And if there were, I would throw eggs at your house at Halloween. So there.
1: Because you're a good neighbor.
0: Yes. It's also National Drink Beer Day today. Woohoo!
1: Okay, I'll drink a root beer just for that.
0: There you go. Sylvester Stallone in the news. He's got a memoir that comes out tomorrow. It's called The Steps. He says he spent time in a reform school as a teenager and says a kid once cornered him in the bathroom and tried to rip his groin off. Wow. Ugh. Well, you can laugh at him now, can't you?
1: Jeez.
0: Bill Gates in the news. He thinks AI could kill a billion people.

0: Oh, thanks, Bill.
1: Yes. I think we get warned by that other guy fleeing the AI company.
0: Yes. I'm going to kill a billion people. Unbelievable. This on the heels of seeing Ricky Martin yesterday at the, I guess, halftime of the Ravens-Cowboys game. They showed Ricky Martin. He was part of the halftime show.
1: I saw that.
0: There is a list of celebrity sex confessions, okay? Celebrity sex confessions that came out. Ricky Martin loves golden showers. Nick Lachey wearing Jessica Simpson's shoes. Well, you know, why not? Dave Franco had sex on the Pirates of the Caribbean ride. Lady Gaga once worried that if she slept with someone, they take her creativity away through her vagina. Well.
1: Okay.
0: George Harrison lost his virginity while Paul McCartney, John Lennon, and Pete Best watched from bunk beds and then applauded and cheered when it was over.
1: Now that's a roommate for you.
0: Hello, way to go, George. I want to hold your hand. 92% of the world's currency is digital. How crazy is that? Wow.
1: That's scary.
0: 92% of the world's currency is digital. You want to take everybody down? There you go. Finally.
1: That's why.
0: In the 16th century, English kings had servants that were called grooms of stool, who wiped them clean after they visited the toilet. That was their job. Oh, my God.
1: Would you love that job?
0: Yeah, no.
1: Oh, man.
0: No, that's a crappy job.
1: Well, you know, we got some real big fat people out there who could use some of those dudes right now.
0: Oh, my God. Grooms of stool. Hey, what job did you get? Oh, God, I'm the groom of stool.
1: I'd be like, yeah, here's a garden hose. Go enjoy yourself.
0: Oh, my God, I thought they all had bidets. That sucks if you got that job. It's your 4 o'clock fun facts. It's Day Seeker, and then John's got traffic.

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2: 83 northbound, bumper to bumper, full span. South Bridge slow up past 19th Street. Southbound minor slowing 83 at Paxson Street overpass. 81 south a little slow at Mechanicsburg, but that quickly thins out. 15 south, some minor stacking in Dillsburg. Outbound river routes are looking good. York County, Springsbury Township accidents on Haynes Road at Eastern Boulevard and East Market at Innovation Drive. Spring Garden Township accident, South Georgia Country Club Road, Ogot Street at 5th Avenue. 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Accident, Millersville Residence Hall Circle there at Centennial Drive. Vehicle fire, East Enfield Township, Columbia Avenue at Dickinson Avenue. Joe Wilspach, right now traffic.
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14: Just me, or does candy corn taste like crayons? 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

That's one of my sleeper favorite songs of the year. It's Bill Murray, B-I-L-M-U-R-I, Bill Murray. One word, always let you down at 105.7 The X. On the way, we'll check traffic. We've also got the 4 o'clock version of That's Effed Up. TSA has an urgent plea out. It's so funny that it made its way onto That's Effed Up. You got that to look forward to, just two songs away on The X.

0: Godsmack, 105.7 The X. Here we go. 4 o'clock version of That's Effed Up. Joey Chestnut back in the news, man. He's been traveling all over the place, winning contests. He did it again. He ate 40 pancakes in 10 minutes at the World Pancake Eating Championships in Williamsburg, Virginia, and set a new world record.
1: All right. Thanks.
0: 40 pancakes in 10 minutes.
1: I see these places where they have the all-you-can-eat pancake jubilees and stuff.
0: Yeah.
1: I'm good for maybe, I could get 3 down and I'm full.
0: That's what I was going to think. I mean, that's, how many of those can you actually put down? You're not going to sit there all day and eat them. Maybe you are. I don't know. Maybe I'm one of those people that can do that. Tom Cruise is allegedly interested in making an age gap romantic comedy with Taylor Swift. You better check with Travis first, okay?
1: You got that right. Old Tom, man, he'll try to weasel himself in there.
0: Tom, he is twice the size of you, okay? Just remember that. Some lady named Jenna from down in Louisville believes her late husband communicates with her through flickering lights. She filmed the lights. She actually filmed the lights above her kitchen island while making lunch for her daughters. And they flickered a little bit as she grabbed the snack. And she goes, look, I love you. And the lights flickered again. And she said, I love you. Happy anniversary. And the lights flickered again. And one of her friends said, you better have your house checked for an electrical hazard.
1: Yeah, I was about to say, I've got a bad switch box right now with my dining room light keeps doing that. It's like I need to change the daggone switch out.
0: I don't know who's talking to me. I don't think it's your husband. TSA is once again telling travelers not to hide live animals in their clothing. They are now dealing with snakes and turtles being concealed in pants and turtles hidden in bras.
1: Oh, man.
0: Wow. Is that a snake in your pants? Are you happy to see me?
1: Yeah, snakes are not pets, people. If you want a snake that bad, go down to the Everglades and find one.
0: I don't know. If you're putting a turtle in your bra, that thing's going to move around or maybe bite you in the nippy.
1: It would look like a nice sea cup, though, depending on the size of it.
0: Yeah, I don't think it's a box turtle you're fitting in there.
1: Okay, a D cup, then.
0: I was thinking those little buggers, but you're going right for the box turtle. That's great.
1: I'm going for the big owners.
0: Are you cold? No, the head of the turtle's just popping out. It's fine. Fine, you probably saw this on the news over the weekend. A frat in Arizona is on suspension, accused of forcing members of some really bad pledge stuff. Underground University of Wisconsin-Madison frat. Dozens of pledges injured, shirtless, and covered in condiments in a sweltering basement is what they found.
1: They
0: said some of them were forced to swallow live goldfish. I used to do that at the radio station stand during Jubilee Day. People would bring their live goldfish over, and I go, yeah, watch. Glump, and right down it went. Only one time did a piece of tail get caught in my throat. Bloop, right. They go right down. Bloop, right down. And finally, a high school coach in North Carolina suspended. School investigating allegations of hazing there where a football player lost part of his finger.
1: Oh, what were they doing?
0: I don't know, but when you lose part of your finger, you're going to suck as a football player now, too, if you lose part of your finger.
1: Got that right, unless you're the kicker.
0: Yeah, that's true. You're the guy that holds the ball for the kicker. Well, you're done with your job.
1: Yeah, you're done. That's right.
0: Oh, it's your 4 o'clock version of That's Effed Up. It's finger, ironically, finger 11. How about that? Finger 11. And then traffic on the X.

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2: 83 North, bumper to bumper, South Bridge north of 19th Street, 83 South Slope, 29th Street down to the South Bridge, half mile backlog, 283 South down the ramp to 283 East, 81 and 581 are in good shape, no problems on the river routes. Benaxville, Middletown in the clearing stage, that's East Main Street, 230 between Vine Street and Adelia Street. York County, Manchester Township, accident on Leitner Road near Beaver Street. Also got one Clearbrook Boulevard at Sycamore Lane, one on 30 at Memory Lane. Lancaster County accident, East Lampeter Township, 30, right near the Dutch Wonderland entrance. On a Manheim Township Airport Road at Fairview Drive. Lebanon County trying to clear an accident just outside of Lebanon City there on Colebrook Road, 241 at Daffodil Drive. John Wheel Spike, right now traffic.
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Evanescence, as we move toward the 5 o'clock Hoppy Hour, brought to you by Westie's Beer Distributor in Camp Hill. Hawaiian guy Chris James here coming up. 5 o'clock funnies. We've also got the keyword, if you missed the one after 3 o'clock, to maybe get you and three friends on an all-inclusive trip down to Mexico for the Dream Resort and Spa. Man, sign me up. We do one a day. One a day for the next week or 2 weeks. 2 weeks. Every day, someone's going to get a shot at winning one of these things. So be listening for the keyword. Word has it, these guys going back out on the road, Stained on the X.

0: New music from those guys and a tour, even though, what was it, like 2 years ago, they said they were calling it quits. I don't believe any band that says that anymore. Candlebox at 105.7 The X. It is the 5 o'clock hoppy hour. And ironically, today is National Drink a Beer Day today. I mean, there's like IPA Day, there's Ale Day, it's great. But today is just National Go Drink a Beer Day. You Eagles fans will be definitely doing that with the big game tonight. But in honor of National Beer Day today, your 5 o'clock funnies, care of comedian Chris Killian.
1: You guys know what beer pong is, right? Yes, okay, beer pong. Yeah, it's a fantastic game to play. I love it. And if you do play it, be careful, though, because I recently read on the internet that it's now the leading contributor to the spreading of mono. And I'm not surprised, because anytime I've ever seen a beer pong table set up, it's in the nastiest room I've ever been in. Yeah, there's like garbage piled up in the corners, you know, and your feet kind of stick to the floor, and you're just tossing a ping pong ball around without a care in the world, trying to go in a cup, it never does, it just lands on the floor. What is that, a dirty diaper, a moldy enchilada? I don't know, you can't be too sure. You pick it up and there's some straggly hair on it that doesn't match anybody who's in the room. You pull it off though and it's all okay. You know why? Because there's a little Dixie cup filled with water. Boop, boop, boop. All clean now. And then you just throw it into whatever people are drinking. Oh, dude, I'm getting so sloshed. Or I'm coming down with a fever. I don't know. It really is a nasty game if you think about it, though, because you're drinking out of the same cup after all these people. And I love the excuse when people are like, oh, the alcohol kills the germs. You know, maybe if you were down in like 200-proof moonshine, that might be the case. But I'm just going to venture out on a limb and guess the 6% alcohol in your Natty Light's not taking care of it like you're hoping.
0: And I got news for you. Natty Light ain't 6%. What is it, like 4.5% maybe? We used to play, does anybody still do quarters? We used to play quarters in college, and that quarter would roll off the table and go on the floor, and we just pick it up and throw it, you know, continue to play, and it'd go in the cup, and you'd drink the beer, and then you'd fish the quarter out, and you'd all over finger. Yeah, same thing as beer pong. I think harder. I think quarters was harder than beer pong. Thank you very much. It is Nickelback, Rattle the Cage, and then we've got that keyword to maybe get you and three friends on that free vacation, all-inclusive.

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2: We're looking good on the outbound river routes. No delays, but if you're at Middle Paxton Township out on 325 Clark's Valley, they've got a tree down across the roadway. It's several miles out near the shooting range. So you're going to find that currently blocked out there on 325 Clark's Valley. 83 North, bumper to bumper, South Bridge north of 19th Street. Cumberland County, still the accident, 81 South, just after Middlesex. Mile marker 52, that's blocking the left lane. Stay to the right, 81 South slow from 581 all the way down to Middlesex. Left lane currently blocked. York County, trying to clear an accident, Manchester Township on Leitner Road at Beaver Street. Lancaster County, have a disabled vehicle on 30 eastbound at the 222 northbound ramp. And we've got a fender bender, 30 eastbound, right there near the Lidditz Pike Chester Road ramp. Then you've got an accident on Old Philadelphia Pike, Route 340 at Airport Road. 222 North Road work slow go from the Oregon Pike up to Brownstown. John Wilspach, right now traffic.
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Shinedown and Nirvana at 105.7 The X. Nirvana got the Vanguard Award, I guess, last night on the VMAs. I didn't watch. I mean, come on, really? Not even a rock category in the show, but they give Nirvana an award. Stupid. These guys definitely deserving of some kind of an award. Fans gave more blood once again. Metallica does the Red Cross partnership. I love when they do this. Limited edition Metallica merchandise at the Red Cross Metal Blood Donation Experience in Vegas. Donors going to get a limited edition T-shirt designed by Squindo and have a chance to win a replica drum kit similar to the one that Lars Ulrich plays. That's awesome. They have done so much for the donation of blood those guys have. It's Metallica on the X.

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1: And then there's this. There's a man suing Texas Pete. Philip White of Los Angeles is suing the makers of Texas Pete hot sauce because it's made in North Carolina, not Texas. So in L.A., Philip White is angry that the makers of Texas Pete hot sauce don't make it in Texas. It has nothing to do with Texas. They make it in North Carolina.
2: Pull the covers up as a Dutch oven. I don't know anything about the Dutch. What's the problem?
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was it? Yesterday would have been Brad Arnold's birthday. Sad, sad stuff. Three Doors Down at 1057 The X. It is the 5 o'clock Hoppy Hour. Hawaii and Chris James here. Happy hour for a lot of Philadelphia Eagles fans as they get ready for the big game tonight. Monday Night Football taking on the Chicago Bears. And I would think it would be an easy game for the Eagles considering they're playing the Bears with their third string quarterback. But after some of those games yesterday, which include my Commanders, who'd have thunk that was going to happen against Seattle yesterday? You just never know. It's why they play the game. Of course, you got the Eagles fans excited then. And then tomorrow, Philadelphia's got the first round of the wild card playing Atlanta. Down in Atlanta, won't be down in Philly. Some lady going viral from a Giants game that happened last week. Cameras caught her carrying her baby daughter and containers of food to her husband, who was waiting, just waiting there, sitting there waiting for her. And then the announcers on the game called her the mom of the year, the definition of a multitasking mom. And since then, people online have been trashing her husband and saying, look, why are you married to this guy? Look at that. So she went online and said, look, I was going to the bathroom and I chose to bring the baby with me. And I chose while I was there to get the food. He had no idea. Husband offered to hold the baby and take the food off her lap, and she said no. But people online love to yell, don't they? Cage the elephant. Then we'll check traffic on the X.

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2: Cumberland County, they just cleared that accident on 81 South, south of Middlesex. Mile marker 51 and a half. All lanes now open. Backlogs go all the way beyond Mechanicsburg to 581. You've had time to thin out there. 81 South from 581 down to Middlesex, but all lanes now open. Accident clear. Still out with that tree down out in Clark's Valley. That's 325 just after the shooting range prior to the DeHart Dam. You're going to find that still blocked out there on 325. 83 northbound, looking good at the 19th Street bottleneck. And you've got some slowing 81 northbound north of Lingolstown, York County. That is accident-free. Lancaster County still got some slowing 30 east from 283 over to 222. 222's in good shape, though. Upper Laycock Township accident 23 at Glenbrook Road. John Wilspach, right now traffic.
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The movie documentary about how they came back from the passing of Chester Bennington is out this week. I'm anxious to get a look at that. Linkin Park, as we wrap up the 5 o'clock Hoppy Hour today, brought to you by our friends at Westy's Beer Distributor in Camp Hill, who celebrate an anniversary on October the 1st. They have a whole bunch of stuff going on. If you get a chance, go check them out for that. Pick up those Oktoberfest and pumpkin beers. I had the Sam Adams pumpkin over the weekend. Pretty good, actually. Puddle of Mud, as we continue to roll on the X.

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The Eagles fans are all wearing their jerseys and green shirts and getting set for Monday Night Football tonight. Bears hosting them out in Chicago. And should be interesting. Bears playing with their third-string quarterback, Case Keenum. So I don't anything can happen, though. If you'd have told me yesterday before the Washington game that my Commanders were going to beat Seattle, I did. I laughed at people that said that was going to happen. Luckily, I didn't take them in the suicide pool where you have to pick a loser every week, and I came this close to taking Washington. You're only allowed to take each team one time during the year, and I haven't taken Washington yet. And I thought, there's no way they're going to beat Seattle, right? But I ended up taking the Cardinals to lose to the 49ers. Luckily, although that game almost came back. I mean, that game almost flip-flopped, too. The Cardinals were making a comeback. I'm like, no, I can't go out in week three. But luckily, I survived. Should be interesting to see what happens tonight. I'm telling you, don't count the Bears out. Foo Fighters, new one called Window on the X.

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For you. Song's got a shot at going number one this week or next week, which is phenomenal for those local guys. From Ashes to New, Die For You at 1057 The X. Of course, we've got two sold-out shows with them coming up in December down at the Capital City Music Hall. We've got the TSO concert coming to town for a big show in December as well. Those tickets are currently on sale. We've got the greatest ball of them all with the AC/DC tribute band Back in Black down at XL in December. I think they're bringing along an Ozzy tribute. And just today I got word that Blackstone Cherry is going to play Phantom Power on the acoustic tour on December the 8th. And that's going to be an X show as well. So be listening for some tickets. So, man, a huge December coming up. Be here before you know it. Breaking Ben on the X.

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You can stream us, of course, for free that way. But you can also pick up $1,000. The Fall Fund is on there. Five people going to win $1,000. What would you do with a grand? Well, it's almost Christmas time. Probably buy yourself something or everybody else something nice for Christmas. Maybe fill the car up with gas. I had to go get gas just to run the mower. I thought, you know, maybe I keep waiting a week to fill up the gas can for the mower. I'm thinking prices will go down, and I get screwed every time because when I have to go get it again, the prices went up. $1,000 up for grabs. All you got to do is hit the website, 105.7.com, and look for that Fall Fund on there. Five Finger Death Punch on the X.

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Architects, get me out the door on this Monday, Monday Night Football, National Drink a Beer Day. 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
5: 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For more event details and tickets, search Central PA Tattoo and Horror Expo. I'm Jen Shade. I'll see you there all weekend long.
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